0: 9 p.m. Also from 7 to 9, the Idle Days Trio at in Janesville at the VFW on Center Avenue. And then tonight at Burnell's from 8 to 11, Aaron McCauley's Harrison Street Band will be appearing. And then tomorrow, there is the Food Truck and Blues Festival in lovely downtown New Glarus. And Aaron McCauley, who's at Burnell's tonight, will be there. She'll be playing at noon. The Jimmys will play at 2. Brandon Santini will play at 4. And Nick Moss Band, featuring Dennis Grunling, will be playing at 6. We'll listen to some Nick Moss featuring Dennis Grunling in just a moment. But yeah, that's a big wingding, an 8-hour thing or 7.5-hour thing tomorrow in lovely downtown New Glarus. Also tomorrow from 6 to 8, the Incorruptibles at Tyranina Brewing Company in Lake Mills. Tall Paul and the Naughty Cats tomorrow night at Pooley's from 6 to 9 p.m. Then on Tuesday, Catfish Stevenson at the Up North Pub. That's happening from 6 to 9. The Blue Flyers on Wednesday from 5 to 8 at the Hop Garden Brewing and Tap Room in Evansville. Also on Wednesday, Tony Cannon and the Soundgarden crew will be at Grundall Park in Mount Horeb. That's happening at 7 p.m. Then on Thursday, the Madtown Manish Boys will be playing at Rotary Park in Stoughton from 6 to 7:30 p.m. in the Gazebo Music Concert Series. Then on Thursday, we got the Bird Dog Blues Band at Vintage Brewing Company in Sauk City. That'll be happening from 6 to 8. And then Cherry and Jerry will be at the Dean House in Monona. That's right near the golf course there, right on Monona Drive. Cherry and Jerry do like 1920s blues music and ragtime, old-timey music. That's happening at 7 on Thursday. Then the Blues Jam with the Usual Suspects at Burnell's from 7 to 10 on Thursday. And then Johnny Chimes will be at the lounge at Louisiana's next Friday from 5:30 to 7:30. Tall Paul and the Naughty Cats will be at the Twisted Grounds from 6 to 8 p.m. next Friday. And then a week from tomorrow, on Saturday from 3 to 5 p.m., Cherry and Jerry once again will be at the Minocqua Brewing Company Tap Room here in Madison. And we have an important announcement to play, to tell you about an event that's coming up, and we'll be playing some music from one of the preeminent blues artists of Chicago today, who will be appearing at this event on Saturday.
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He'll tell you what it's really about.

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0: Dave Spector from his album Live at Space, which is a club in Evanston, Illinois. Blues from the Inside, the name of that tune. Before that, Brandon Santini, Don't Come Around Here, from his album The Long Shot. Brandon Santini will be at the New Glarus Blues Brews and Food Truck Festival on Saturday. He'll be playing at 4 o'clock. And also, he will be appearing at the Olbrich Botanical Gardens right here in Madison, Wisconsin, on August 11th from 6 to 9 p.m. So that's another thing you'll want to keep in mind. And then before that, we heard Taranzo Cannon from his album Shut Up and Play, Can't Fix the World. And he will be appearing at Atwood Fest on Saturday, July 25th at 5 p.m. He'll be at the Luther Allison stage, which is located at the corner of Atwood and Winnebago Street. And then that was preceded by the Nick Moss Band featuring Dennis Grunling. Get Your Hands Out of My Pockets from the album The High Cost of Low Living. And the Nick Moss Band will be at the New Glarus Blues, Brews, and Food Truck Festival at 6 p.m. this Saturday. Also, there is a pre-festival show tonight at the Ohana Kitchen featuring Bird Dog Blues Band. So somehow that did not make it to my club calendar, but I'm telling you about it now. And, you know, I've been telling you it's in lovely New Glarus, Wisconsin. When, just so for your information, when you roll into town, and I assume you'll be rolling in on Highway 69, if you're coming from Madison, you want to make a right turn on 6th and then a right turn on Railroad Street right away. After you make the turn on the 6th, turn on Railroad Street, and then the park is two blocks down there. If you're coming from the south, you'll make a left on 6th Street and then a right on Railroad Street. It's in the Village Park. 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Don't touch that dial at 8 o'clock. Obscurity Knox will be here with Mr. Wilson at the helm, so you won't want to miss that. And right now, we're going to continue with an important message, and then we'll get to something from Freddie King.
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All right, we just heard from James Cotton, the title track to the album Midnight Creeper, the complete 1967 live Montreal James Cotton sessions. I don't know who was playing piano on that, but he was wailing. Little Sonny before that, A Woman Named Trouble from Blues with a Feeling, Ann Arbor Jazz and Blues Festival, 1972. Stevie Ray Vaughan before that, Couldn't Stand the Weather from a CD called Bumbershoot Arts Festival, 1985. And Freddie King did Going Down from the Best of Freddie King, the Shelter Records years. In the background, Barry Levinson, the title track to his album The Visit, released in 2015 on the Ripcat label. This has been Blues Cruise here on WORT 89.9 FM, Madison. I'm Dave Watts. Thanks so much for listening this evening. Do stay tuned. Mr. Wilson and momentarily with Obscurity Knocks. Get on out there and have a safe and happy weekend.

0: 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Who's there?
1: Obscurity.
0: Obscurity? Well, come on in, but don't bring any of that damn smoke with you.

Greetings and welcome to another Friday night here at WORT 89.9 FM in Madison. This is Friday on My Mind, and the name of the show is Obscurity Knox. I'm your host, Mr. Wilson. I'll be with you till 11 o'clock this evening. Coming up tonight, I've got pretty much the usual program. Lots of new music for you. And interspersed between that will be some things from the archives, or as I call it, it came from the basement, stuff from my collection. And coming up about 9 o'clock, we're going to listen to a new kind of a mini album by Slippers. And I'm also going to take a look back at a couple of albums that were released around this time in the past that I think deserve a little bit more attention. Didn't quite get the attention that they should have. So what we got tonight new for you? I've got Alabama Shakes, Deep Sea Diver, Kiwi Junior, Swap Meet, Linda Lindas, Reds, Pinks and Purples, and more. We'll start out with something brand new from Peter Gabriel. He's got a new album coming out called O.I., which is the opposite of I.O., which was his last album. He's doing something this year where he's releasing singles on according to the moon cycle. So one just recently came out for whatever moon that was lately, called I Belong to the Sky. And he's got the bright side and the dark side mixes like he did with the last album. This is the bright side mix of I Belong to the Sky by Peter Gabriel here on Obscurity Knox on WRT in Madison.

0: Phoebe Bridgers. Last week played you the single version of her new song that's from her forthcoming album called, The song's called Lost Boys, and now we have an acoustic version of it you just heard there. Before that, Touch Girl Apple Blossom. They are from Austin, Texas. I take their name from a song by Beat Happening, because they're on the K Records label that Calvin Johnson is part of Beat Happening. We heard I'm Lucky I Found You from the album Graceful. Before that, a brand new single from Deep Sea Diver, featured their album as a new disc at 9 last year. They got a cover of the Massive Attack song Teardrop, originally sang by Elizabeth Frazier from the Cacta Twins. Brand new Alabama Shakes, their first album in 11 years, is coming out called I Must Be Dreaming. We heard I Feel Hope Coming. Album comes out on August 29th, and then on the 30th of August, they'll be at Bree Stevens Field. So one day after the album comes out, they'll be in Madison. And Peter Gabriel, his newest single, I Belong to the Sky, the Bright Side mix. And we started off the show way back when with Brian Ferry, Smoke Gets in Your Eyes, and Magazine did Parade from their Play album. That song always reminds me of Hot Weather. I think it's probably because some of the lyrics in there talk about how hot it is. You are listening to Obscurity Knox on WRT, 89.9 FM Madison and WRTFM.org and the World Wide Web. This is Obscurity Knox, part of Friday on My Mind. I'm your host, Mr. Wilson, here till 11 o'clock with you. I'm here the second and third Fridays of the month. Opposite me on the first and the fourth, if there is four, sometimes even five Fridays in a month. You have Sal with his Rattlesnake Shake and Bill the Walking Doctor with all his nice rock and roll and R&B kind of stuff. I got some more new music for you and some other stuff coming in just a minute.
1: The Atwood Music Hall presents Chuck Prophet on Saturday, August 1st. Over the last decade, Madison audiences have had many opportunities to dig Chuck Prophet. The singer-songwriter played at the sessions at McPike Park and headlined Orton Park Festival. After spending some downtime recovering from cancer, Chuck returned in 2024 with Wake the Dead, backed by the cumbia sounds of the band Quien Sabe. Chuck describes his current tour as a cool little four-piece acoustic country rock road band. No backing tracks, just the sound of wood, wire, skin, and air moving around a room. With backing from his wife Stephanie on piano and longtime collaborators Mike Anderson and Sean Nelson on bass and snare. More information about this show can be found at theatwoodmusichall.com. Chuck Prophet brings his stripped-down acoustic show to the Atwood Music Hall on Saturday, August 1st. 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
0: Chuck is always a fun time. Go see that if you can. All right, coming up next, something brand new from Beck. He's finally going to release a new album called Ride Lonesome. Come September, we're going to hear from that. And then we're going to hear some Kiwi Jr. and the Linda Lindas and the Reds, Pinks, and Purples, amongst others. Here's the new Beck song for you called In the Night.

0: Ramones from Pleasant Dreams. She's a sensation. The album came out in July 20th, 1981. 45 years ago, this week, was their sixth album. Apparently kind of a hard one for them to make. Before that, from her sixth album as well, Patti Smith. From Gone Again, we heard Summer Cannibals, appropriately. That was released on June 18, 1996. 30 years ago. Before that, what did we have before that? Oh yeah, brand new from the Linda Lindas from their forthcoming album, Gotta Get Out. We heard Closer. A new song from a band called Swap Meat. The album's called Mount Zero. We heard Bonnie. Perennial is a great kind of garage rock band. It does pretty short songs. They have a new album coming out called Modernism. We heard the title track, Modernism is Coming for You. Kiwi Jr., we played a new song from them a few weeks ago, and now there's another one, the title track to their forthcoming album called Blowing Up. They're from Toronto, and I like them quite a bit. I like most of their albums, so I'm looking forward to this new one. Probably be a new disc when it comes out. And we start out with a brand new track from Beck called In the Night from his forthcoming album called Ride Lonesome, which will be out in September. 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You can also follow along on the playlist if you like online and through the app. All right, it's time now for the new disc at 9. New disc at 9. Tonight is kind of a short one. I would rather call it almost a mini album, or slightly more than an EP, but not quite an album. It's only less than 25 minutes. It's by a band called Slippers. It's the brainchild of Babuka Black. She's on Perennial Records, which is an imprint of K Records, which she played something from earlier. Also on that same label is Sharp Pins, who's a favorite of mine from Chicago, and another band we just heard recently called Touch Girl Apple Blossom. So this is kind of a fun power pop album, but it's pretty short, so we'll play most of that for you, and then look back at a couple of albums that came out around this time in the past that I think deserve some more attention. But right now we're going to hear Slippers and their 08 album here in WRT in Madison on Obscurity Knox with me, Mr. Wilson, your host.
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All right, there you have it. Our new disc at 9, featuring Slippers, plural, with their new, I guess I'd call it a mini album. It clocks in at about 24 minutes, maybe longer than an EP, but not quite a full album. I don't know. It's called Slippers. Oh, wait, we heard it on vinyl. Let's go back to the start. We heard Blueberry Peel, Reprise, Wants for Everyone, Wasted Tonight, Until You Can't Give Up on Me, Reading Lucy's Diary, Till You Know, and a little announcement there where I flipped the record over. We heard Who Escapes the Storm, Castaways, Fool in Your Poem, Fool in Your Room, sorry, Sunday Morning, and LWH was the last track. Slippers, it's called Slippers 08, and it's really fun little kind of power popish DIY lo-fi kind of thing, but I like it quite a bit. So if you liked it, go seek it out at one of your local retailers. Be back in just a minute.

0: The Madison-Rafah Sister City Project invites you to Madison's 2026 Big Ride for Palestine, a fundraiser for Middle East Children's Alliance on July 19th from 10 a.m. to 2 p.m. at Olin Park. 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Participants are encouraged to register now and build support for their personal ride among friends, family, and colleagues to make this year's event a success. Cyclists of all ages and abilities are invited to participate. Bike decorations, watermelon, and ice water will be available at Olin Park, and participants are encouraged to wear keffiyehs and decorate bikes in solidarity with the children of Palestine and Lebanon. That's Madison's 2026 Big Ride for Palestine on July 19th from 10 a.m. to 2 p.m. at Olin Park, brought to you by the Madison-Rafah Sister City Project.
1: Okay, one of the things I like to do here on the show, by the way, you're listening to Obscurity Knox here in WRT in Madison. I'm your host, Mr. Wilson. I'll be with you till 11 o'clock tonight, at which time Fiction Jones will come on. So one of the things I like to do is occasionally spotlight an album that I think is not gotten the kind of recognition that it deserves. Case in point being Tom Verlaine's second solo album called Dreamtime. It came out in July of 1981, 45 years ago. To me, this is kind of the peak of the Tom Verlaine solo stuff. The songwriting's really good, the production's great, the lyrics are good, the guitars are just, as usual, amazing. I just think it's his best, probably, solo album, in my estimation. So I think we should listen to it on its anniversary a little bit more. So I'm going to play a few tracks from that for you now. You can find it mostly used. There was a box set that came out on Record Store Day like 2 years ago. You might be able to find that somewhere that contains like the first four of his solo albums on Warner Brothers. That's where I'm playing this from. Well, I've got one copy from the box set and one of the original, I think. The box set one probably sounds a little bit better. Might have been remastered. It doesn't really say if it was or not, but to me it sounded a little bit different. Now, otherwise you can go online and look for used copies. There's plenty of used copies available, especially on vinyl, and it's definitely worth having, I think. So see what you think. Some Tom Verlaine Dreamtime here on

There you go. There's four tracks from Tamburlaine's Dreamtime, which I think deserves a little bit more credit. We heard Mr. Blur. Before that, Always. Then we heard Penetration. And we started out with There's a Reason. All right. I've got one more of these for you that I think is an underrated album that came out around this time. This one came out in July of 1996, 30 years ago. It's by Marshall Crenshaw, called Miracle of Science. I think his albums in general are underrated. I think it was a pretty good one of his. He says that he put it together mostly because he wanted to release a song called Starlit Summer Skies. He originally called it Starlit Summer Sky, and then he redid it for this album, called it Starless Summer Sky. So that was the impetus for doing this album, and it's got, I got some other little interesting tracks in it, like kind of, not really throwaways, but sort of interesting little things, but interspersed between some of the other tracks. And I think most of the tracks are really good on this album. So you can decide. So it came out 30 years ago. We're going to listen to something from Marshall Crenshaw's Miracle of Science album. Three tracks.

released 30 years ago on July the 23rd, 1996. Marshall Crenshaw's seventh album called Miracle Science. Putting that one under my underrated album. Take a look back at it series. We heard Starlit Summer Sky right there for that only an hour ago. And What Do You Dream Of? So if you can, I recommend you try and find that. I haven't seen too many used copies, but you can find a used copy online, I think, pretty easily. Check it out if you like that. Let's get back to something new. Some new stuff. There's a new album by the Reds, Pinks, and Purples, which, it doesn't vary the sound a whole lot. Varies the content a little bit, but not so much the sound. So we've got that. We've got Mary in the Junkyard. And a surprise for me, anyways, that a new single from Echo and the Bunnymen is pretty good. And then Sharp Pins is releasing an album that was pre-Sharp Pins kind of stuff from that same person. And here's some of that. And then, I don't know what else. We've got more stuff coming up in the next hour or so here on Obscurity Knox on WRT in Madison. Your host, me, Mr. Wilson, with the year till 11 o'clock, at which time Fiction Jones will be on. All right, here we go.

That's West Side Cowboy. They're from Manchester, England. Their debut album is coming out in about a month called It Goes On. We heard Pin Up Boys. Before that, something new, old from Sharp Pins called Mod Mayday 23's pre-Sharp Pins, kind of Sharp Pin stuff from the guy who does all their stuff. We heard Live Without Her. Live Without Her Love. A little bit, not quite as lo-fi as some of their other stuff. And then, Echo and the Bunnymen has a new single called Brussels is Haunted, according to Ian McCulloch. It's their first album coming out in 12 years called Apples for Isaac, coming out this fall. I like that one. Featured Clem Burke on drums. He has since passed away since recording that. I think he's gonna, I don't know if he's gonna be on the whole album or not. We'll see. And then we heard something brand new from a band called Mary in the Junkyard. Their new album is called Role Model Hermit. We heard Blood. And from the brand new Reds, Pinks, and Purples album called Acknowledge Kindness. Oh, that's a nice title. We heard Houses. Very true what he says there. You know, what you see between houses is very, you never know what you're going to see there. We'll be right back in just a minute.

0: Have you ever been to a Disability Pride Festival? If not, this is your invitation. On Saturday, July 25th from noon until 5, join us at Warner Park for Madison's 14th Annual Disability Pride Festival, a free celebration of disability culture, community, and disability justice. 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At noon, a short off-street parade from the Warner Park Accessible Playground to the Disability Pride stage will be led by Forward Marching Band, followed by Up to Something Aerial Dance Troupe. Whether you have a disability, love someone who does, or simply believe everyone belongs, you'll find a welcoming community awaiting you. The festival honors the legacy of the Americans with Disabilities Act while celebrating the creativity, leadership, contributions of disabled people to our community. The festival is Saturday, July 25th from noon to 5 at Warner Park. It's free and we strive to show off our accessibility with ASL interpretation and other accommodations available.
1: All right, let's have some birthdays. Last week, celebrated the birthday of Terry Chimes, a.k.a. Tori Crimes, member of The Clash and Gen X. This week, we have a number of birthdays, including this one, going by the name of Lewis Knox Barlow. He was born on July 17th, 1966. Today, he is 60 years old. He's in the original lineup of Dinosaur Jr. Then he got kicked out of the band, then he rejoined the band, and he got out again. But he's been with them again since 2005, where they've made 5 albums, soon to be 6. They have a 6th album coming out soon. We heard a track from that last week. He's also in Sebado, Centrado, Funk Implosion, and quite a few other bands. So, happy birthday to Lou. What's your one from Sebado?

He and Kevin Curtis would have been 70 years old on July 15th. He hadn't died almost 50 years ago. Died in May of 1980. Don't usually do birthdays of people that passed away, but it's kind of special. Transmission, of course, from the original 12-inch on Factory Records. For that, a Folk Implosion, which you're hearing in the background right now, an instrumental version of One Part Lullaby. We heard the regular version. For Lou Barlow, who turned 60 on July 17th today. And Tanya Donnelly was born on July 14th, 1966. She's 60 years old. Happy birthday to her. We heard Geppetto from Belly. All right. You're listening to Obscurity Knocks here on WRT on Friday on My Mind. I'm your host, Mr. Wilson. Coming up at 11 is Fiction Jones. Be sure to tune in to the other Friday on My Mind shows, Rattlesnake Shake, with Mr. DJ Al Serpentine and Bill the Walking Doctor and just all his great garage and R&B, early kind of rock and roll stuff. Let's see, the Psychedelic Furs released their seventh album in July of 1991. 35 years ago, called The World Outside, not really well known, but here's a track from that for you.

0: Bernardo?
1: I'm sorry. Please hold on while I try that extension.
2: Tommy.

0: But it's 25 years ago, on July the 23rd, 2001, Super Furry Animals' fifth album, Rings Around the World. We heard Drawing Rings Around the World. It was nominated for 2001 Mercury Music Prize, and placed number one in Mojo Magazine's Best Albums of 2001. Check that one out if you don't know about it. Before that, The Birds. They released the Fifth Dimension album in July of 1966. We heard the classic 8 Miles High. Pardon me. Must be that smoke that's getting to me. R.E.M. released Life's Rich Pageant on July 28, 1986. 40 years ago. That's one of my favorite R.E.M. albums, the fourth one. I like the sound on it. It was produced by Don Gaiman, who around the same time had done John Cougar Mellencamp's Scarecrow album, and it has a very similar sound to that, production-wise. And we heard James from the Stutter album, their first full-length album. In 1986, around this time, we heard So Many Ways. Joe Strummer and the Mescaleros did Johnny Appleseed from Globo A Go-Go. Came out around this time in 2001. And we started out with Psychedelic Furs, In My Head from World Outside. Came out in 1991. All right, one more for you, and then it's Fiction Joan time. Thanks for listening. I'll be back in August. Cheers.
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1: 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You're tuned to WORT 89.9 FM. And coming up next is Fiction Jones.

You will now listen to my voice. My voice will help you and guide you still deeper into Europa. Every time you hear my voice, with every word and every number, you will enter a still deeper layer, open, relaxed, and receptive. I shall now count from 1 to 10. On the count of 10, you will be in Europa. I say 1. And as you focus your attention entirely on my voice, you will slowly begin to relax. 2. Your hands and your fingers are getting warmer and heavier. 3. The warmth is spreading through your arms, to your shoulders and your neck. 4. Your feet and your legs get heavier. 5. The warmth is spreading to the whole of your body. On 6, I want you to go deeper. I say 6. And the whole of your relaxed body is slowly beginning to sink. 7. You go deeper and deeper and deeper. 8. On every breath you take, you go deeper. 9. You are floating. On the mental count of 10, you will be in Europa. Be there at 10. I say 10. You are listening to the noise of rain beating against a large metal drum. Go closer.

There's a fence, and you have to stop. You are walking across the rail yard, and you've been traveling by train from Bremerhaven, and before that, on a ship from New York. Are in Germany. The year is 1945.

You are. You are in America. The year is 2026. And you're tuned to Fiction Jones, WRT's book reading hour. Tonight, with part 7 of H.G. Wells' 1895 science fiction novel, The Time Machine.

Like Max von Sydow said in the beginning, we will sink together. Tonight, sink into a book. Take our time. There'll be plenty of music. And like the time traveler says, all the time in the world. Part 11. I have already told you of the sickness and confusion that comes with time traveling. And this time I was not seated properly in the saddle, but sideways and in an unstable fashion. For an indefinite time, I clung to the machine as it swayed and vibrated, quite unheeding how I went. And when I brought myself to look at the dials again, I was amazed to find where I had arrived. One dial records days, another thousands of days, another millions of days, and another thousands of millions. Now, instead of reversing the levers, I had pulled them over so as to go forward with them. And when I came to look at these indicators, I found that the thousands hand was sweeping around as fast as the seconds hand of a watch into futurity. As I drove on, a peculiar change crept over the appearance of things. The palpitating grayness grew darker, and then, though I was still traveling with prodigious velocity, the blinking succession of day and night, which was usually indicative of a slower pace, returned and grew more and more marked. This puzzled me very much at first. The alternations of night and day grew slower and slower, and so did the passage of the sun across the sky, until they seemed to stretch through centuries. At last, a steady twilight brooded over the earth, a twilight only broken now and then when a comet glared across the darkling sky. The band of light that had indicated the sun had long since disappeared, for the sun had ceased to set. It simply rose and fell in the west, and grew ever broader and more red. All trace of the moon had vanished. The circling of the stars, growing slower and slower, had given place to creeping points of light. At last, sometime before I stopped, the sun, red and very large, halted motionless upon the horizon, a vast dome glowing with a dull heat and now and then suffering momentous extinction. At one time, it had for a little while glowed more brightly and again, but it speedily reverted to its sullen red heat. I perceived by this slowing down of its rising and setting that the work of the tidal drag was done. The earth had come to rest with one face to the sun, even as in our own time the moon faces the earth. Very cautiously, for I remembered my former headlong fall, I began to reverse my motion. Slower and slower went the circling hands until the thousands, one seemed motionless, and the daily was no longer a mere mist upon its scale. Still slower until the dim outlines of a desolate beach grew visible. I stopped, this time very gently, and I sat upon the time machine, looking around. The sky was no longer blue. Northeastward, it was inky black, and out of the blackness shone brightly and steadily the pale white stars. Overhead, it was a deep Indian red and starless, and southeastward, it grew brighter
to a glowing scarlet where, cut by the horizon, lay the huge hull of the sun, red and motionless. The rocks about me were of a harsh reddish color, and all trace of life that I could see at first was the intensely green vegetation that covered every projecting point on their southeastern face. It was the same rich green that one sees on forest moss or on the lichen of caves, plants which, like these, grow in a perpetual twilight. The machine was standing on a sloping beach. The sea stretched away to the southwest to rise into a sharp, bright horizon against the wan sky. There were no breakers, no waves, for not a breath of wind was stirring. Only a slight, oily swell rose and fell like a gentle breathing and showed that the eternal sea was still moving and living. And along the margin, where the water sometimes broke, was a thick incrustation of salt, pink under the lurid sky. There was a sense of oppression in my head, and I noticed that I was breathing very fast. The sensation reminded me of my own experience of mountaineering, and from that I judged the air to be more rarefied than it is now. Far away, up the desolate slope, I heard a harsh scream, and I saw a thing like a huge white butterfly go slanting and fluttering up into the sky, and circling, disappear over some low hillocks beyond. The sound of its voice was so dismal that I shivered and seated myself more firmly upon the machine. Looking around me again, I saw that quite nearer, what I had taken to be a reddish mass of rock was moving slowly towards me. And then I saw the thing was really a monstrous crab-like creature. Can you imagine a crab as large as yonder table with its many legs moving slowly and uncertainly, its big claws swaling, its long antennae with Carter's whips waving and feeling, and its stalked eyes gleaming at you on either side of its metallic front. In back was corrugated and ornamented with ungainly bosses and a greenish incrustation blotched here and there. I could see the many pulps of its complicated mouth flickering and feeling as it moved. As I stared at this sinister apparition crawling towards me, I felt a tickling on my cheek as though a fly had lighted there. I tried to brush it away with my hand, but in a moment it returned, and almost immediately came another by my ear. I struck at this and caught something thread-like. It was drawn swiftly out of my hand. With a frightful qualm, I turned, and I saw that I had grasped the antenna of another monster crab that stood just behind me, its evil eyes wiggling on their stalks, its mouth all alive with appetite, and its vast, ungainly claws smeared with algal slime descending upon me. In a moment, my hand was on the lever, and I had placed a month between myself and these monsters. But I was still on the same beach, and I saw them distinctly now as soon as I stopped. Dozens of them seemed to be crawling here and there in the somber light among the foliated sheets of intense green. I cannot convey the sense of abominable desolation that hung over this world. The red eastern sky, the northward blackness, the salt dead sea, the stony beach crawling with these foul, slow-stirring monsters,
the uniform poisonous looking green of the lichening plants, and the thin air that hurts one's lungs, all contributed to an appalling effect. I moved on 100 years, and there was the same red sun, a little larger, a little duller, the same dying sea, the same chill air, the same crowd of earthly crustaceans creeping in and out among the green weed and the red rocks. And in the western sky, I saw a curved, pale line like a vast new moon. So I traveled, stopping ever and again in great strides of 1,000 years or more, drawn on by the mystery of the Earth's fate, watching with a strange fascination the sun grow larger and duller in the western sky, and the life of the old Earth ebb away. At last, more than 30 million years hence, the huge red-hot dome of the sun had come to obscure nearly 1/10 part of the darkling heavens. Then I stopped once more. The crawling multitude of crabs had disappeared, and the red beach, save for its livid green liverworts and lichens, seemed lifeless. And now it was flecked with white. A bitter cold assailed me, rare white flakes ever and again eddying down. To the northeastward, the glare of snow lay under the starlight of the sable sky, and I could see an undulating crest of hillocks, pinkish white. There were fringes of ice along the sea margin, with drifting masses further out. But the main expanse, that salt ocean, all bloody under the eternal sunset, was still unfrozen. I looked about me to see if any traces of animal life remained. A certain indefinable apprehension still kept me in the saddle of the seat, but I saw nothing moving, in earth or sky or sea. The green slime on the rocks alone testified that life was not extinct. A shallow sandbank had appeared in the sea, and the water had receded from the beach. I fancied I saw some black object flopping about upon this bank, but it became motionless as I looked at it, and I judged that my eye had been deceived, that the black object was merely a rock. The stars in the sky were intensely bright and seemed to me to twinkle very little. Suddenly, I noticed that the circular westward outline of the sun had changed, that a concavity, a bay, had appeared in the curve. I saw this grow larger. For a minute, perhaps, I stared aghast at this blackness that was creeping over the day, and then I realized that an eclipse was beginning. Either the moon or the planet Mercury was passing across the sun's disk. Naturally, at first, I took it to be the moon, but there is much to incline me to believe that what I really saw was the transit of an inner planet passing very near to the Earth. The darkness grew apace. A cold wind began to blow in freshening gusts from the east, and the showering white flakes in the air increased in number. From the edge of the sea came a ripple and a whisper. Beyond these lifeless sounds, the world was silent. Silent? It would be hard to convey the stillness of it. All the sounds of man, the bleating of sheep, the cry of birds, the hum of insects, the stir that makes the background of our lives, all that was over. As the darkness thickened, the eddying flakes grew more abundant, dancing before my eyes, and the cold of the air more intense. At last, one by one, swiftly, one after the other,
the white peaks of the distant hills vanished into blackness. The breeze rose to a moaning wind. I saw the black central shadow of the eclipse sweeping towards me. In another moment, the pale stars alone were visible. All else was rayless obscurity. The sky was absolutely black. A horror of this great darkness came on me. The cold that smote to my marrow and the pain I felt in breathing overcame me. I shivered and a deadly nausea seized me. Then, like a red-hot bow in the sky, appeared the edge of the sun. I got off the machine to recover myself. I felt giddy and incapable of facing the returning journey. As I stood sick and confused, I saw again the moving thing upon the shawl. There was no mistake now that it was a moving thing. Against the red water of the sea, it was round, the size of a football perhaps, or it may be bigger, and tentacles trailed down from it. It seemed black against the weltering blood-red water, and it was hopping fitfully about. Then I felt I was fainting, but a terrible dread of lying helpless in that remote and awful twilight sustained me while I clambered back upon the saddle.

12. So I came back. For a long time, I must have been insensible upon the machine. The blinking succession of the days and the nights was resumed. The sun got golden again. The sky blue. I breathed with greater freedom. The fluctuating contours of the land ebbed and flowed. The hands spun backwards upon the dials. At last I saw again the dim shadows of houses and the evidence of decadent humanity. These too changed and passed, and others came. Presently, when the million dial was at zero, I slackened speed. I began to recognize our own petty and familiar architecture. The thousand's hand had run back to the starting point. The night and day flapped slower and slower, and then the old walls of the laboratory came up around me. Very gently now, I slowed the mechanism down. I saw one little thing that seemed odd to me. I think I have told you that when I set out, before my velocity became very high, Mrs. Watchett had walked across the room, traveling, as it seemed to me, like a rocket. As I returned, I passed again across that minute when she traversed the laboratory, but now her every motion appeared to be the exact inversion of her previous ones. The door at the lower end opened. She glided quietly up to the laboratory, back foremost, and disappeared behind the door by which she had previously entered. Just before, I seemed to see Hillier for a moment, but he passed like a flash. Then I stopped the machine and I saw about me again the old familiar laboratory, my tools, my appliances, just as I had left them. I got off the thing very shakily, and I sat down upon my bench. For several minutes, I just trembled violently, and then I became calmer. Around me was my old workshop again, exactly as it had been. I might have slept there, and the whole thing might have been a dream. And yet, not exactly. The thing had started from the southeast corner of the laboratory. It had come to rest again in the northwest, against the wall where you saw it. That gives you the exact distance from my little lawn to the pedestal of the White Sphinx into which the Morlocks had carried my machine. For a time, my brain went stagnant. Presently, I got up and I came through the passage here, limping because my heel was still painful and feeling sorely begrimed. I saw the Pall Mall Gazette on the table by the door. I found the date was indeed today, and looking at the timepiece, I saw the hour was almost 8 o'clock. I heard your voices and the clatter of plates. I hesitated. I felt so sick and so weak. And then I sniffed good, wholesome meat, and I opened the door on you. And you know the rest. I washed, I dined, and now I'm telling you this story. I know, he said after a pause, that all of this will be absolutely incredible to you. To me, the one incredible thing is that I am here tonight, in this old familiar room, looking into your friendly faces and telling you these strange adventures. He looked at the medical man. No, I cannot expect you to believe this. Take it as a lie, or a prophecy. Say I dreamed it in the workshop. Consider I've been speculating upon the destinies of our race until I've hatched this fiction. Treat my assertion of its truth as a mere stroke of art to enhance its interest. And taking it as a story, what do you think of it? He took up his pipe
and began in his old accustomed manner to tap it, nervously, upon the bars of the grate.

were motionless. The editor stood up with a sigh. "What a pity it is you're not a writer of stories," he said, putting his hand on the time traveler's shoulder. "You don't believe it?" "Well, I thought not." The time traveler turned to us. "Where are the matches?" he said. He lit one and spoke over his pipe, puffing. "To tell you the truth, I hardly believe it myself, and yet..." His eyes fell with a mute inquiry upon the withered white flowers upon the little table. And then he turned over the hand holding his pipe, and I saw he was looking at some half-healed scars on his knuckles. The medical man rose, came to the lamp, and examined the flowers. "The gynecium's odd," he said. The psychologist leaned forward to see, holding out his hand for a specimen. "I'm hanged if it isn't a quarter to one," said the journalist. "How shall we get home?" "Plenty of cabs at the station," said the psychologist. "It's a curious thing," said the medical man, "but I certainly don't know the natural order of these flowers. May I have them?" The time traveler hesitated, and then suddenly, "Certainly not." "Where did you really get them?" said the medical man. The time traveler put his hand to his head. He spoke like one who was trying to keep hold of an idea that eluded him. "They were put into my pocket by Weena when I traveled into time." He stared round the room. "I'm damned if it isn't all going. This room and you and the atmosphere of every day is too much for my memory. Did I ever make a time machine or a model of a time machine? Or is it all just a dream?" "They say life is a dream, a precarious, poor dream at times. But I can't stand another that won't fit. It's madness. And where did the dream come from? I must look at that machine, if there is one." He caught up the lamp swiftly and carried it, flaring red, through the door into the corridor, and we followed him. There in the flickering light of the lamp was the machine, sure enough. Squat, ugly, askew, a thing of brass, ebony, ivory, translucent, glimmering quartz, solid to the touch, for I put out my hand and felt the rail of it, and with brown spots and smears upon the ivory, and bits of grass and moss upon the lower parts, and one rail bent awry. The time traveler put the lamp down on the bench and ran his hand along the damaged rail. "It's all right now," he said. "The story I told was true. I'm sorry to have brought you out here in the cold." He took up the lamp, and in absolute silence, we returned to the smoking room. He came into the hall with us and helped the editor on with his coat. The medical man looked into his face and, with a certain hesitation, told him he was suffering from overwork, at which he laughed hugely. I remember him standing in the open doorway, just bawling good night. I shared a cab with the editor. He thought the tale a gaudy lie. For my own part, I was unable to come to a conclusion. The story was so fantastic and incredible, the telling so credible and somber. I lay awake most of the night thinking about it. I determined to go next and see the time traveler again. I was told he was in the laboratory, and being on easy terms in the house, I went up to him. The laboratory, however, was empty. I stared for a minute at the time machine and put out my hand and touched the lever. At that, this squat, substantial-looking mass swayed like a bough shaken by the wind. Its insubstantiality startled me extremely, and I had a queer reminiscence of the childish days when I used to be forbidden to meddle. I came back through the corridor,

0: the time traveler met me in the smoking room. He was coming from the house. He had a small camera under one arm and a knapsack under the other. He laughed when he saw me and gave me an elbow to shake. "I'm frightfully busy," he said, "with that thing in there." "But is it not some hoax?" I said. "Do you really travel through time?" "Really and truly I do." And he looked frankly into my eyes. He hesitated. His eyes wandered about the room. "I only want half an hour," he said. "I know why you came, and it's awfully good of you. There's some magazines here. If you will just stop lunch, I'll prove to you this time traveling up to the hilt, specimens and all, if you'll forgive my leaving you now." I consented, hardly comprehending then the full import of his words, and he nodded, and he went on down the corridor. I heard the door of the laboratory slam, seated myself in a chair, and took up a daily paper. What was he going to do before lunchtime? And then suddenly I remembered an advertisement that I had promised to meet Richardson, the publisher, at 2. I looked at my watch. I saw that I could barely save that engagement, and I got up and I went down the passage to tell the time traveler. As I took hold of the handle of the door, I heard an exclamation, oddly truncated at the end, and a click and a thud. A gust of air whirled around me as I opened the door, and from within came the sound of broken glass falling on the floor. The time traveler was not there. I seemed to see a ghostly, indistinct figure sitting in a whirling mass of black and brass, and for a moment, a figure so transparent that the bench behind, with its sheets of drawings, was absolutely distinct. But this phantasm vanished as I rubbed my eyes. The time machine had gone. Save for a subsiding stir of dust, the further end of the laboratory was empty. A pane of the skylight had apparently just been blown in. I felt an unreasonable amazement. I knew that something strange had happened. For a moment, I could not distinguish what that strange thing might be. I stood staring. The door into the garden opened, and the manservant appeared. We looked at each other, and then ideas began to come. Has he gone out that way?
1: No, sir. No one's come over this way. I was expecting to find him here.
0: And that I understood. At the risk of disappointing Richardson, I stayed on, waiting for the time traveler, waiting for the second, perhaps still stranger story, and the specimens and the photographs that he would bring with him. But I'm beginning now to fear that I must wait a lifetime. The time traveler vanished 3 years ago, and as everybody knows now, he has never returned.

Epilogue. One cannot choose but wonder, will he ever return? It may be that he swept back into the past and fell among the blood-drinking, hairy savages of the age of unpolished stone, into the abyss of the Cretaceous Sea, or among the grotesque saurians, the huge reptilian Bruce of the Jurassic times. He may even now, if I may use the phrase, be wandering on some Plesiosaurus-haunted ololith colic breeze, or beside the lonely saline lakes of the Triassic Age. Or did he go forward into one of the nearer ages in which men are still men, but with the riddles of our own time answered and its wearisome problems solved? Into the manhood of the race, for I, for my own part, cannot think that these latter days of weak experiment, fragmentary theory, mutual discord are indeed man's culminating time. I say, for my part, he, I know, for the question had been discussed among us long before the time machine was made, he thought, but cheerlessly, of the advance of mankind, and saw in the growing pile of civilization only a foolish heaping that must inevitably fall back upon and destroy its makers in the end. If that is so, it remains for us to live as though it were not so. But to me, the future is still black and blank. It is a vast ignorance, lit at a few casual places by the memory of his story. And I have by me, for my comfort, two strange white flowers, shriveled now, brown and flat and brittle, to witness that even when mind and strength had gone, gratitude and a mutual tenderness still lived out in the hearts of man.

And that was the conclusion of H.G. Wells' 1895 science fiction novel, The Time Machine. This is Greg Willard with Fiction Jones. We're here every third, fourth, and fifth Friday from 11 to 12 midnight, reading books, sometimes novellas, short stories. And this is the third Friday, so we'll be back next Friday at 11 p.m. And I hope you can join me because we're starting a new book. And it's going to be a departure for the usual or the long-standing Fiction Jones format. I've been reading other books for many years, but starting next Friday, I'll be reading one of my own, an unpublished novel called The People in Tubes Motif. It's a kind of magic realist coming-of-age adventure about a teacher that discovers an underground realm. And I think you'll like it. So tune in next Friday at 11 p.m. for part one of The People in Tubes Motif by Greg Willard. And, like they used to say, don't touch that dial, because coming up next is Rick with the XL290 Radio Hour. And after that, all the other incredible programming of your listener-sponsored WORT. And don't forget, if you go to the website, go to the archives button, you can listen to all of the previous episodes of Fiction Jones that you might have missed, which could make a difference if you're listening to a novel over a long period of time. 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So you can always do that if you've missed a chapter, or I'll try to give something of a summary to bring you up to speed each time. 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Stay cool. I'll see you next Friday.

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All right, guys. We got Andre Vincent, my brother on keys over there. Last time we played together was 2014, Jackie Vincent Day. Or something like that. We got my dad, my two sisters, and all of my friends. Well, not all of my friends, most of my friends. Some of my friends are out there, and some of my friends are up here. Okay, Christina, Dad, Jessica, raise your hands, come on. There they are, yeah, yeah. And then we got amazing musicians. We got Tim Palmer in there, we got Holy Child, we got Chandra, we got Pearl, we got Keena Adderley, we got Kate Priestley, we got Emma Kastner, we got everybody, we got Fareed. Oh my God, we got Sabrina snuck in there. All of this. Yeah. Yeah. Thank you so much for coming out. We're gonna play you guys one more song.

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Bye. Tim Reynolds on the guitar. Timmy, your boy.

0: Good morning, Madison, Wisconsin. 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

0: What do you think they're doing this for?
1: You were talking in the elevator. What do you think they're doing it for? Why they're doing this to you?
2: They're making it bigger than, you know, they're making it so big now. Even the charges and what they're saying, it's bigger than who I am now. So all that you want to hear is that he's guilty, he's in jail, the reign of terror is over. I'm starting to think I don't know which story to read. I don't know if this is, you know, about, you know, black and white and loud and quiet, or is it about me and this girl? Because if it's about me and this girl, come on, we shouldn't even be here.
3: Reflect. It's just reflect.

Lori. I got your voice memo. I don't know if you saw my email to you last night, but it basically says the same thing. So, again, though we haven't been on the same page always, we have been on the same page sometime, and we are on the same page this time. It's basically what I wrote to you in the email. So I will get with George. Obviously, I'm going to do whatever it takes to, help you. I care about you. I want you to win. And I'm happy to, get him whatever he needs. And I think this is the right decision for both of us.

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Yeah. Ice.

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Ask Pluto Bank of 21, you know

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0: niggas tripping like they clipped a hurdle. 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Hey.
1: DJ Frisco 954.
0: Yeah.

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I'm in a strip club, all these hoes converging on me.

0: 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Na-na-na-na.
1: 40K.

0: You don't seem funny though, yeah?
1: Bro, there's a couple times here where I'm like, bro,
0: man, I forgive you. I'm on grace and you get me.
1: But we all kill it, bro. Man always say it, bro. All of us kill it, bro.
0: See, anybody that changes the frequency or is attempting to change the frequency of what's going on in and around me, there's no grace.
1: Yeah, yeah.
0: There's no grace. You've got to go.
2: That's the right thing, but there's like, it's like there's a cutoff point in a sense where you could end up giving a man the last piece of strength to kill us.
3: Sounds of the sir.

0: Switch like a Frank with a Euro. Pistol feel like a blicks in the air. How comes you're here? You was just over there. Bitch, had you lined up? Big premiere. Like Samson Delilah and trimmed off your hair.
1: Don't wanna hear about what's his face. I'm fucking with the niggas and watch this space. Right now I got about three bad things. I don't know if I got enough mattress space. 24 hours I'm watching play. So don't ever think you can watch this play.

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0: She love Batman. She love gunmen, don't threaten me. We make your man
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1: 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One crew device, never two.
0: She have to jump on her in drive charter. My girl foot no dirty car, she no mix matter. And we know we pan karma. We shot pussy hole from her against the other. She won't fuck with a star. I'm a boss in her face. So
1: yo, big up Anna in a career, you know, man.
0: We swap hotter than sun.
1: I'm having fun. Big up D-Tech. Sweet Home Holdings. Chi-Chi. Emma. Angie. Let's go. I D-Tech friend. Who are there? Where are you there?

0: and wet.
1: What is that?
0: She loves skinny tall, got the men head. So she get the best head. Slappy and wet.
1: Let's go.
0: We style. She will sell porn on her own fans. We can make her reach a bill of host. When she was a bend over, the man I move close.
1: 100 and a man. We have to pull over. We have to shoot on what is that done. Let's go. Let's go. Let's go.
0: Yes, where she said her favorite position.
1: Uh-huh.
0: She says she love backshot.
1: 100, I thank you so

0: Queen with the Vibes on TikTok. Let's go.
1: Yeah. I'm sending it to your Queen with the Vibes. We're going to send it below now. June X, I represent.
2: 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You know how we do it, man. Anything presidential, man.
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1: 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I'm like an AMG, that's how I got to A and B. Got me on my c'est la vie. A locomotive and I stay in steam. She gave me the pussy cause of KMT. Bad and bougie, I'm grabbing boobies, slapping booty. 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My big jacket goose, we picked off your group. My big chopper loose.
0: Back on that same shit, still with them same niggas I came with. Headshot your homie, you watch this brand.

0: 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Tune in, you hear that? It's all about D-Tech, the music exclusive. Tune in.
1: Yeah, it's the talk of New York. Tony Ayo letting you know what's up on What's Up Radio. You know how we do it, man. Anything presidential, man.
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3: 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Yeah.
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7: Relax, battles, I'ma go for the back like Sammy Sosa. 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

0: Got an event this week, then we on holiday. 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

0: Norman. 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

Okay, you're listening to WORT 89.9 FM Madison. This is your host, Miss Nikki. I'm home alone today, so that's really exciting. It's really exciting to be back. I have been away for quite some time, and I was putting in my starting the playlist online. It says, April was the last show I did? That's so crazy. So I am sad to have been away from y'all for so long, but happy to be back. I've definitely missed everyone. Thanks for the messages that I've received, people encouraging me. Oh, we miss you. We miss you. I missed you too. Okay, let's start off by reading off the songs that I played so far this morning. Let's see. We started off with Janet Jackson and Runaway, and then we had some more fun with some of her brothers from the Jacksons. We heard Enjoy Yourself, Blame It on the Boogie, Shake Your Body Down to the Ground, and I Want You Back. And after that, we transitioned to Blackstreet and Maya, Take Me There, the I Want You Back remix. And that, of course, came from the Rugrats soundtrack. If you weren't sure about that, had some kids in the 90s, they'll tell you all about it. So, but yeah, that one was dedicated to Benny back at home in Georgia. I hope he enjoyed it. After that one, we heard Pharrell Williams and Despicable Me, Chance the Rapper, and Wonderful Every Day, the theme from Arthur featuring The Social Experiment. We heard Al Green, Let's Stay Together, the Blow the Whistle remix by DJ Too Cool. And then we just heard DJ Slide, Southern Soul, Mississippi Cha-Cha Slide. Yeah, so I've just been having a little bit of fun today. And like I said, kind of happy to be back. And yeah, just having a good time. Y'all stay safe out there with all this little stuff in the air. I'm happy that most of it is past, but you know, yikes. Oh man, it's just so nice to be back. I've missed everybody, so it's good to hear from y'all. Like I said, it's good to be back, but you know, when it's time to go and visit your family, make sure you take care of your family. You know, don't be afraid to go to the doctor's office with some disobedient grandparents. And that's all I have to say about that. All right. We're going to get back to the music in just a minute. We've got some Outkast in the background, AT Aliens instrumental, and we're going to go to Renee and Angela next on WORT 89.9 FM Madison.

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Would you please welcome on vocals, Miss Lynn Mabry?

0: conversation. On Saturday, July 25th, from noon until 5, join us at Warner Park for Madison's 14th Annual Disability Pride Festival, a free celebration of disability culture, community, and disability justice. 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The festival is Saturday, July 25th from noon to 5 at Warner Park. 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
1: The Atwood Music Hall presents Chuck Prophet on Saturday, August 1st. Over the last decade, Madison audiences have had many opportunities to dig Chuck Prophet. The singer-songwriter played at the sessions at McPike Park and headlined Orton Park Festival. After spending some downtime recovering from cancer, Chuck returned in 2024 with Wake the Dead, backed by the cumbia sounds of the band Quien Sabe. Chuck describes his current tour as a cool little four-piece acoustic country rock road band. No backing tracks, just the sound of wood, wire, skin, and air moving around a room. With backing from his wife Stephanie on piano and longtime collaborators Mike Anderson and Sean Nelson on bass and snare. More information about this show can be found at theatwoodmusichall.com. Chuck Prophet brings his stripped-down acoustic show to the Atwood Music Hall on Saturday, August 1st. 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
1: I hit repeat song, but the next song played. So we get to hear that again in just a minute. You're listening to WORT 89.9 FM Madison. This is your host, Miss Nikki. And... there we go. I also asked it to play instrumental, and it didn't do that either. Anyway, let me read off these songs real fast. Meza, I Can't Help It was the last song we just heard. Before that one, DeBarge and All This Love. Before that, we heard Duran Bernard doing I Like It from the Terrell Show. Peebo Bryson, Minute by Minute. And, you know, you're Miss Peebo. I know he passed away while I was gone. So sorry to hear that. Before that one, we heard Patti LaBelle, I Keep Forgetting. James Ingram, featuring Michael McDonald, Yamo Be There. Lionel Richie, All Night Long. DeBarge, Rhythm of the Night. George Michael, featuring Lynn Mabry of Soul to Soul, Back to Life. Renee and Angela, I'll Be Good. That's right, we started that off with them. All right, so it is about that time. So I do have a few community announcements to read. The Briar Patch Youth Services is having an arts festival with a pop-up art market and performing arts talent show today, Saturday, July 18th from 12 to 4 p.m. at the Badger Rock Neighborhood Center, 501 East Badger Road. So check out Briar Patch's Youth Arts Festival. Also, the Urban League is looking for some volunteers to help with a variety of shifts and roles. 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They're looking for help with setup, food service, trash and grounds monitoring, youth area support, and of course, cleanup. If you are interested, you can join the largest dementia prevention study, and it's called Preventable. 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If you are interested, then you can contact Hannah Zylstra at UW-Madison, 608-262-9647, or HZYLSTRA at WSCA.edu. This study lasts 5 years. And you will have some questions that can be answered. They're going to do a blood draw, some memory and physical tests, be randomized whether you're going to take the study drug or the placebo. The study drug is called Lipitor. And then there'll be one follow-up phone call per year. Each call lasts 30 minutes. So there you go, if you're interested in that. Finally, y'all know it's about that time. Day and Dances will be coming up soon, every Friday in August, coming up at with free dance lessons, 5:30 to 6 and 7:30 to 8 at danedances.org. Tickets are free, so just show up. So it's going to be at Monona Terrace, and it'll be inside if it's raining. So it's a rain or shine, and it is a great day, everybody. So we are going to get back to the music in just a moment. All right, so we're going to get to Me and Mrs. Jones featuring the Jazztown Trio, which is Jazz of Drew Hill.

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This is your host, Miss Nikki, and this is Soul Sessions.

I have been away for a little while, but I am really glad to be back. And I've really enjoyed our time together today. Let me send off. Right, so I have heard from one of our friends, Dwayne. He said he missed me. Dwayne, I missed you too. And he misses the feminine energy is definitely needed for the show. Also, he was listening to what I was talking about. The grandparents listen to the kids. You know, sometimes they think they know more than me. And I was like, I think the same thing. Sometimes she thinks she knows more than me. But it's a group together. Also, I came into the box, into the room today, and I saw that I had a t-shirt in the box from Joe Jam and James Morgan. I did hear them on the show the other day. So thank you for the Moses t-shirt. I appreciate it. Finally, I did have one more announcement. 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There you go. Those are my announcements for the day. The songs that we have been listening to was Janet Jackson and Doesn't Really Matter, City High, Back to Back, What Would You Do, and A Song for You. Bobby Brown, Good Enough, Miss Jones featuring Jazz of Drew Hill, Me and Mrs. Jones, Maze I Can't Help It, The Barge, All This Love. Oh, and I hear the Mary Jane Girls want it all night long. So it's been a really great day with y'all together. I really appreciate it. So I'm just going to read off the next few songs. After this Mary Jane Girls, we're going to hear Internet Money and Lemonade featuring Don Toliver and Nav. That's for my Aunt Hope. And Peebo. Again, we're going to finish off with Peebo. We miss you, buddy. And Feel the Fire. So it's been a really great Saturday. I hope y'all have a good one. Get on out there and exercise. I know I've been out there on the pickleball course. It's a good time. Anyway, y'all have a great day. On WORT 89.9 FM Madison. Coming up next is Entertainment with John Craniac.

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Good morning and welcome to Entertainment. I'm John Kriniak. I'll be with you for the next 2 hours playing classic jazz, swing, and a bit of blues here on listener-sponsored community radio WORT 89.9 FM in Madison, Wisconsin. And a big thank you to Miss Nikki. It's great to see her back here behind the microphone. And thanks, Miss Nikki, for another great edition of Soul Sessions. Tune in Saturdays at 8 a.m. for Soul Sessions, and great way to start a great day of music here on WORT. And I'll give you a rundown of upcoming shows just a little bit later in this first hour. We'll hear recordings by Lionel Hampton, Erskine Hawkins, and Benny Goodman in hour number one. And I'll bring you a music calendar in hour number two. Lots of music going on around town, so you want to stay tuned for that as well. And blessed relief to have slightly cooler weather today, so I hope you do get a chance to enjoy it and spend a little time outside. But bring WORT with you. We have the WORT app now, and you can listen on your phone. And if you're interested, we have the WORT archive as well. I had the opportunity to hear Tim Kliphouse and his trio last evening in a private performance. He was at the Concerts on the Square on Wednesday, and I interviewed him last Saturday, and you can listen to that on the WORT archive for another week. Let's kick it off with Lionel Hampton and his orchestra, always a very swinging group.

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1: We heard recordings by Lionel Hampton and his orchestra, all from 1937, and including some really standout players. Alan Russ on the guitar in there, Jess Stacy on the piano, Hampton on the vocals and vibes. And he was also a drummer and a very interesting style pianist. He used the index finger of each hand to hit the notes, shall we say, in the style of the way he would play the vibraphones, but it was very effective. So the tunes were The Object of My Affection. After that, Judy, a Hoagie Carmichael composition. Then Baby, Won't You Please Come Home, that one by Clarence Williams. And after that, Everybody Loves My Baby. Then After You've Gone, and ending with I Just Couldn't Take It, Baby, Lionel Hampton and his orchestra from 1937. So these were side sessions that he participated in and organized while he was still with the Benny Goodman Group. And he led orchestras for some 70 years. What a remarkable run that was. We'll go now to another one of the great swing era bands, and this one is Erskine Hawkins and his orchestra.

0: Children's Alliance on July 19th from 10 a.m. to 2 p.m. at Olin Park. 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Participants are encouraged to register now and build support for their personal ride among friends, family, and colleagues to make this year's event a success. Cyclists of all ages and abilities are invited to participate. Bike decorations, watermelon, and ice water will be available at Olin Park, and participants are encouraged to wear keffiyehs and decorate bikes in solidarity with the children of Palestine and Lebanon. That's Madison's 2026 Big Ride for Palestine on July 19th from 10 a.m. to 2 p.m. at Olin Park, brought to you by the Madison Rafah Sister City Project.
1: We heard recordings featuring the work of Erskine Hawkins and his orchestra. Those recordings made back in 1938. Erskine Hawkins, a very fine trumpeter. His nickname was the 20th Century Gabriel because of his great prowess on the trumpet. The numbers we heard were Weary Blues, following that King Porter Stomp, of course, Jelly Roll Morton tune, following that Strictly Swing, and then we heard vocalist Jimmy Michelle on Do You Want to Jump Children, and then following that we heard vocalist Ida James and What Do You Know About Love, and ending with the instrumental A Study in Blue. Again, Erskine Hawkins and his orchestra, all recordings made back in 1938. We'll go now to Benny Goodman and recordings from that same year.

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1: We heard recordings featuring Benny Goodman and his orchestra, and recordings made back in 1938. We started with Blue Room, then we heard Lullaby in Rhythm, following that I Never Knew, then Sweet Sue, Just You, then Feeling High and Happy, and the vocal on that, Martha Tilton, and then Why'd You Make Me Fall in Love Again, Tilton on that vocal. Thanks for tuning in to Entertainment Today. I'm John Craniac, your host, going up to noon with classic jazz, swing, and a little bit of blues here on listener-sponsored Community Radio, WORT 89.9 FM in Madison, Wisconsin. 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And at 8 o'clock, 2 for the Blues. That's all ahead here on listener-sponsored Community Radio, WORT. We'll go now to recordings made by Charlie Barnett and his orchestra, one of the, again, yet another one of the great swing-era bands.

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1: We heard recordings by Charlie Burnett and his orchestra with a very Ellingtonian flavor to that set. We started with the Gal from Joe's Ellington composition, then one from Juan Teasel, Night Song, then Echoes of Harlem, back to Ellington composition, following that Lazy Bug, and that a co-composition by Barnett and Juan Teasel, and then Midweek Function, that one composed by Charlie Burnett, and then Lament for a Lost Love, again back to Duke Ellington for the composition. Charlie Burnett from the early 1940s. Burnett led a great band, and he also was a very, very dedicated enthusiast of Duke Ellington. We've got music by drummer Gene Krupa and his orchestra, and after that I'll have your music calendar. So here we go with Gene Krupa and these recordings from approximately 1935-36.

Gene Krupa and his orchestra with sessions from 1935 and 1936. We started with the old Dixieland tune, Jazz Me Blues, and we heard Three Little Words, then Blues of Israel, and that for Israel Crosby on the bass, Benny Goodman in there as well on clarinet, and Alan Russ on guitar, among others. Those three from 1935. Then from 1936, we heard I Hope Gabriel Likes My Music. Then Mutiny in the Parlor with the wonderful vocalist Helen Ward on

0: that one, and then I'm going to clap my hands again, Ward, on the vocal on that, and some outstanding players in there, Roy Eldridge on trumpet, Goodman on clarinet, Chu Berry on tenor sax, Jess Stacy at the piano, Alan Russ again on guitar, Crosby on the bass, and of course Gene Krupa on drums. Time now for the entertainment music calendar, and there's actually quite a bit of music going on this coming week, so it'll be a little bit of a set here of announcing. Today, Saturday, July the 18th, Jim Erickson is back at Louisiana's, and Gabe Heinemann Quartet is at the North Street Cabaret, 8 o'clock. Erickson's at Louisiana's at 5:30. I think I omitted that. Then on Sunday, July the 19th, All That Jazz at Xander Community Nature Park in Cross Plains at 3 p.m. At 7 p.m., the Julie Donnell Quartet with special guest Kristen McBride, and that is at Cafe Coda. Then the David Lord Quintet is at North Street Cabaret at 7 o'clock on Sunday evening as well. Moving on to Monday, July the 20th, Breakwater Band performing at 5:30 at the Breakwater in Monona. Ladies Must Swinger at Warner Park at 6 p.m. on Monday. Tuesday, July the 21st, All That Jazz Big Band is at the Triangle Park Bandstand in Janesville at 6:30 p.m. Madison Django Jam at 7 o'clock at Leopold's, and that is on Tuesday. Wednesday, July the 22nd, 5 o'clock jump with Jenny and Friends at Cafe Coda. 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On Thursday, July the 23rd, Tony Castaneda's Latin Jazz Band is at the Cardinal. And at 5:30, Anna Purnell and Friends at Otto's. Again, that's Thursday. And Bill Roberts' Combo at the Sugar River Pizza in Sun Prairie, 5:30 on Thursday. More on Thursday, Matt Rogers Jazz Duo at the Paley Schoolhouse Bistro, 6 p.m. Zuzu Jam Session at Zuzu Cafe, 6 p.m. on Thursday. And at 8 o'clock on Thursday, Astro at Cafe Coda. On Friday, July the 24th, Bob Kerwin and Doug Brown at Ruth's Chris Steakhouse at 5 p.m. At 5:30, Ken Wheaton and Friends at Otto's. And at 6:30, Tommy Vibes Quartet at the Mansion Hill Inn. And finally, Charlie Painter's Trio is at the Ahara Bay Distilleries at 7:30 on Friday, July the 24th. So that is it for the entertainment music calendar. I hope you get to enjoy some of those performances. We'll go now to a recording of Count Basie and the orchestra performing at the Newport Jazz Festival back in the 1950s.
1: And now, Jimmy Rushing. Little Jimmy Rushing.

And now Jimmy and Count are going to cook up a blues together. I don't even know the title of it yet.

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0: The powerhouse Count Basie Orchestra taking us to the end of entertainment today. Recordings made at the Newport Jazz Festival back in 1957. We heard first Jimmy Rushing on Cinch For You Yesterday, then Rushing again on Boogie Woogie, and underneath right now, Evening. Thanks for tuning in to Entertainment Today. I'm John Kriniak, your host. I will be back next Saturday with more classic jazz, swing, and a little bit of blues right here on listener-sponsored community radio, WORT 89.9 FM, listener-sponsored community radio here in Madison, Wisconsin. 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

Greetings, and welcome to Tropic Rhythms. I'm your host, FRP, and for the next 2 hours, some of the best of 2025. Yes, indeed, we'll have 2 hours worth of songs that I think are pretty darn good. They are notable releases, and we'll tell you all about them as we proceed. All 2025 releases coming your way. I hope you hear your favorites. 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Today's show is buffering in as we speak and will be available for your listening pleasure for the next 2 weeks. For those of you outside of the area, bear with the eye for a moment while I inform our local listeners about the weather. And the weather's about to change. We have a large weather system coming in Sunday night. I'll tell you about that momentarily. Currently, it's 38 degrees. There's some fog, some mist. Humidity's at 97%. Wind chill is 29 degrees. Wind is out of the south at 16 miles per hour. We're expecting a high of 43 today. Patchy fog. Then tonight, low of 41. Chance of drizzle, some dense fog. If you're going to be out and about driving, be careful. Tomorrow, a high of 48, 100% chance of precipitation tomorrow. Rain and areas of fog. And that's when it's going to change, indeed. So as we proceed into Sunday night, temperatures are going to drop. By Monday morning, they'll be 17 degrees. And that rain will turn into a rain and snow combination. And it is going to be windy. We're looking at gusts as high as 25 miles per hour tomorrow, getting up to 20 to 30 Sunday night. Some gusts as high as 40 on Monday. We have right now, the forecast says maybe 1 to 2 inches of snow Sunday night. That could easily turn into 1 to 5. We'll have to see what happens in the next 24 hours and see which way this weather system is going to go. Monday, 50% chance of snow in the morning. Looking at a high of 21, and it'll be windy throughout the day. Northwest wind, 25 to 30 miles per hour, as I said earlier, gusting to 40. Looking at a low of 9 degrees Monday night. Very chilly morning, Tuesday morning. Looking at a high of 26, but the winds will die down to about 10 or 15 miles per hour on Tuesday. Looking at a low of 18 on Tuesday night. And then the rest of the week, it looks like we might hit 26 on Wednesday. And then a really cold New Year's Eve with a low of around 7, high of 12. Thursday night, low of 0. And a sunny Friday coming our way with a high of 16, one would hope. Well, if you're just tuning in on today's show, all 2025 releases, some of the best releases, I believe, of this year. One of the better albums that came out this year was in June, and it appeared on the Harticle Youth's Records label in association with Evidence Music out of Geneva, Switzerland. The album, entitled Angles of Light, the artist, Neto Youth. He's out of Toronto, Canada. And this is his fourth studio album. Teaming up with Rhythmwise. Babylon ship capsized, so better open your eyes, cause tune entitled

0: Hey girl,
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0: 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Oh, you're not gonna stay? Okay, well, look, I know things have been hard between you and me. But before you start pointing fingers, I know what we got to do.

out of Hawaii. That is Irie Love with a song entitled Organic Woman, using Judy Mowat's Black Woodman rhythm. Judy Mowat wrote that song back in 1979 for her own Ashandan record label. Organic Woman appears on Irie Love's album Reflections Part 1, released this past March on the Irie Love music label. Under my voice, out of Turku, Finland, it's the Dubsetters. They're the house band for Finland's independent dub and sound international record label. A tune entitled Night Groovin'. From their album Showcase Volume 1, released on Halloween of this year. You just joined us. I'm recapping some of the more notable releases of 2025. We start out the set, as we always do, with the Born Jamaicans, a 7-inch single of the instrumental Boom Shaka Tak, the B-side, released back in 1993 on the Delicious vinyl label. Our first new song for 2025 on today's playlist was by Neto Youth from his brand new album, Angles of Light, on the Harticle Youth's Records Evidence Music label. Neto Youth, the Toronto, Canada artist, has released his fourth studio album. We heard Food, Clothes, and Shelter, and that featured Rhythm Wise. Released in June. Released in August was Mr. Vegas' album, Ghetto Reggae, on his own MV music label. We heard Parasites. Followed that up with Kiznamdi from his album, Blood and Fire, released at the end of August on the Kiznamdi music group label. One of the better ganja tunes of 2025, we heard Bunda Ganja, the Roots version featuring Mavado and Marlon Asher. And I'll just put my 2 cents in and say it gets my vote for the Grammy Award for Best Reggae Album come February 2026. We followed that up with a single that Protégé released in March on the Indignation Collective Ineffable Records label. We heard Big 45 released, referring to a 7-inch single, a big 7-inch single, Big 45, Protégé. And then we heard from a French reggae artist that goes by the name of Romeo K. Romeo K and the Mystic Warriors released an album entitled Victory History, also on Halloween, coincidentally. And that appears on the Greatest Trees Ariwa Nile River music label. And of course, that had some production work from Mad Professor. We heard Riding, Fighting. And then maybe the soulful reggae banger of 2025, Jalen Ingonda with All About Me, produced by Victor Axelrod, appeared as a 7-inch single on the Daptone Records label in September. And we'll play the instrumental, the B-side, a little bit later on in the show. Jalen Ingonda, nice work, my friend. And then we heard from Noise Shaper from their album Welcome the Unknown, released

evening or Saturday morning, wherever you may be in the world. Thank you for supporting listener-sponsored community radio, WORT, and reggae music here on WORT, celebrating 50 years. Celebrating 30 years is this band. They go by the name of John Brown's Body, and they released this single on the Easy Star Records label in June. Tip of the Tam on 30 years of reggae music, John Brown's Body.

0: companies.
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This is Tropical Rhythms. I'm your host, FRP, and we're reviewing some of the more notable releases of 2025. Dare we say, the best of 2025.

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The professional union reps at Madison Teachers Incorporated and the staff collective right here at WORT. 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
1: Hola, my sister, hola, my brother.
0: Singer-songwriter hailing from Kingston, J.A. She moved to the USA when she was 13 years old. Now based in, Miami, Florida. If you just joined us, some of the best of 2025. This is one of my favorite dubs of the year by Micah Shamaya. When you write dub. Released in February on the Ja Solid Rock music label. Over Pablo Moses's Dubbing is a Must rhythm that Pablo Moses released back in 1980.

We started out the set a little less than an hour ago. If you're just joining us, we're revisiting many of the, what I consider some of the better releases, the more notable releases of 2025. We started out with John Brown's Body, 48,000 Years, a single. Released in June on the Easy Star Records label. John Brown's Body celebrated 30 years together this year. And then one of the best albums of 2025 is by a group that goes by the name of Obidiah. Their album, New Chapter, can be found on the Obidiah Natural Productions label. They're a roots reggae band from Paris, and the lead singing is shared by four vocalists, while the others provide backing vocals. We heard Roots from that exceptional album released in November on the Obidiah label. And one of the great voices out of JA. She was born in Toms River, New Jersey. She now lives in Kingston, JA, and hosts a singing, one of those singing competition shows in Jamaica. Taken from a various artists compilation entitled Golden Hour Rhythm on the Bambino Music and Clear Sonics Music label, we heard Elaine with Rock Me So. It was released in September. Love that rhythm, Golden Hour Rhythm, one of the better various artists compilations. It features songs all on one rhythm. And then we heard from Siska from her album Holding the Vibe on the VLB Recording Soul Beats Music label. She's born in the northern suburbs of Marseille, and she planted her roots in La Plaine. We heard On the Road with Music featuring Shanice. And that was the disco mix, and Shanice is no stranger to this show. She's from London, England, and works with Prince Fatty, amongst others. Siska, Holding the Vibe, is the name of her album. It was released in April of this year. And then we heard from Soul Sugar meets Dub Shepherd. A wonderful collaboration with Soul Sugar, a.k.a. Booker G. He teamed up with the roots reggae band Dub Shepherd, who we love here on this show, as we do Soul Sugar. And they got together for an album entitled Blue House Rockin', that was released in September on the G Recordings label. That's G-E-E. We heard My God Has a Telephone. Wonderful French collaboration. Definitely a favorite there. The album blends classic soul with dub and reggae. And what great work the producers, the French reggae band Dub Shepherds, did with that. And then another new group for me that came our way out of France, well, formerly Germany. 10-piece reggae band out of Ars-sur-Moselle in France, formerly Ars-en-der-Moselle, the Alsace reggae for you. We heard Argens from their brand new album, People Find the Way, that was released in early November on their own Argens label. We heard System. And then, of course, a Tropical Rhythm's favorite, Chronix. His brand new album was released in early October, entitled Exile. It's on the Forever Living Originals label. We heard I and I, and I kind of like that one because it had that Bob Marley and the Wailers jamming vibe. True roots music there, and that was just one of the more powerful tracks from the album Exile. And I thought it was just great bass lines on it. Love that militant drum pattern. And of course, the affirmation steeped in Rastafarian tradition. Chronix, brand new album, Exile. We heard I and I. Alberosi released an album entitled 9 Mile. We heard that next. It's on the Greensleeves Records, VP Records label. We heard Zombies. Alberosi, a Sicilian, now a Kingstonian for a good number of years now. Papa Albo, nice work on that album. And then we heard from Earl 16. He had a collaboration with The Cooperators. The Cooperators are a reggae studio band out of Bristol, centered around producer Ian Perkins and his Waggle Dance Studios. The album, Earl 16 and The Cooperators. The album,
Concrete Rockers, an LP. It was released on the Waggle Dance Records label. We heard the title track. Great horns from the Cornerstone Horns there. Bringing us to the end of this Dubwise version of Micah Shemaiah's When You Write. The single, released in February, again on the Dubbing Is a Must rhythm. This is Micah Shemaiah. Some of the best of 2025. Thanks for joining us.

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1: You just got through listening to Clinton Fearon from an album that was released in early June entitled Ja Is Love on his own Boogie Brown Productions association with Baco Music. We heard Can't Stop Us, produced by Clinton and Catherine Fearon. Ja Is Love is Clinton Fearon's 15th album, and it's loaded with great tunes. Really love that album. One of the better releases of 2025. You're just joining us. We're doing a, quote, best, end quote, of 2025 show. Here's a review of some of the more notable releases of the year. Before Clinton Fearon, we heard Mellow Mood, Italian reggae band from Pordenone, Italia, with Fratelli, Jacopo Garzia, y Lorenzo Garzia. We heard Fuego featuring Morodo. Morodo is from Madrid, who's one of the most representative voices of Iberian reggae. He has a distinctive, gravelly voice there, and he definitely focuses on socially conscious themes. Mellow Mood from 7, the deluxe edition, released in November on the La Tempesta Dub label. And before that, another collaboration with the Rocksteady Legends and the highly regarded and proficient producer from España, from Basque Country, Roberto Sanchez in his Lone Arc Rhythm Force. Keith and Tex, their album Gun Life was released in April on the Liquidator Music label. Tune entitled Country Living. Beautiful tune. Send that one out to all our listeners throughout South Central Wisconsin and for those of you who choose to live in the country. I want to make a special announcement here in the aftermath of Hurricane Melissa. Communities are still recovering and new challenges have emerged. For those of you longtime reggae fans from Madison, you may remember the late singer, songwriter for Naughty Nation, Jeffrey J. Max Maxwell. His family in Falmouth, Jamaica were displaced from their longtime home by Hurricane Melissa. J. Max's son, Dwayne Maxwell, has started a GoFundMe to rebuild the family home. The storm caused catastrophic damage upon landfall in Jamaica, becoming the strongest recorded hurricane to hit the island. A portion of Dwayne's appeal reads, quote, "Greetings, my name is Dwayne Maxwell, a dedicated teacher, mentor, and artist. I am seeking some assistance in helping my siblings back in Jamaica rebuild their home that was destroyed by the recent hurricane. This home has a very special space in my heart and to my family in Jamaica." His appeal reads, "We are truly grateful for any donation.

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And that's Dwayne spelled D-W-A-N-E. Mark your calendars for January 27th. It's a Tuesday. The Toasters are in town. 45 years of ska at the Burr Oak, 2262 Winnebago Street. It's an 8 p.m. show. The Toasters are a third wave ska band. They were founded in New York in 1981. And next up would be The Elevators at the Majestic Theater, Thursday, February 5th. The Majestic Theater, 115 King Street. For more information, majesticmadison.com. And coming up in 14 minutes, Pan Africa with DJ Spin Cycle. Turntables 1 and 2 about to be loaded up. So stay tuned for an all-vinyl edition of Pan Africa. And you can hear some 60s Soweto meets ska and soul, featuring organ, sax, and electric guitar jives, courtesy of Makgona Chole Regi. And we'll also hear some spicy island funk from the West Indica Funk Band. Indies. Oh, it looks like ICA. Oh, okay. West Indies Funk. Okay. Courtesy of Transair. West Indies Funk 2 coming your way here on Pan Africa at the top of the hour. In the meantime, you're listening to Tropical Rhythms. I'm FRP. That's the man, J-A-M. And it was a pleasure bringing you new classics and rarities in 2025. 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I want to thank everyone who supported reggae music here on WORT and everyone who has supported WORT for the last 50 years. We would not be here doing this show without you. Bless us. We got time to sneak in a few more songs. I might edit a few of them down a little bit, just to give you a taste of some of the more notable releases of the year, including this next one. The legendary singer, songwriter Johnny Osborne released an album entitled Universal Love Showcase, loaded with songs and dubwise tracks. It came out at the end of August on the VP Records label, and this one features Maccabee, a tune that Johnny Osborne recorded originally in 1982 for the Jah Guidance label. It was originally produced by Henry Junjo Laws at Channel One. The song back then entitled Never Stop Fighting, now entitled Cease Fire.

Johnny Osborne, Maccabee with Ceasefire from the Universal Love Showcase LP. This is a new artist. Goes by the name of Emmanuel Rossi Kerr. He's out of Kingston, J.A. He got Best New Reggae Artist at the 2024 Caribbean Music Awards. Reggae Mountain, Feel No

Brand new for you from Ross Eye. This just came out at the beginning of December on the Ross Eye Musique Coastal Kings Ineffable Records label. Ross Eye, Reggae Mountain, Feel No Way. Another group that released a wonderful album this year goes by the name of Cimarrons. They came together in 1967, and they were the UK's first self-contained indigenous reggae band. Born in Jamaica, the Cimarrons migrated to Britain in 1962 as teenagers. And here they released just an exceptional album in May on the Alone Productions label, Harder Than the Rock. This is the title track. Cimarrons.

the title track to the Cimarron's album, Harder Than the Rock. Wickedly good album. This is Airi Solja. He's out of Calella, España. He grew up in Barcelona. He now lives in Kingston, J.A. From his album, World Citizen, this is the title track featuring Kabaka Pyramid. On the Airi Solja.

Track of Irish Soulja's album World Citizen, released in August on his own Irish Soulja label. I want to have a send a tip of the tam to Sister Nancy. The Bam Bam singer hit the Billboard Year of End Reggae Albums Artist Chart for the first time. She placed in the top 10 with the reissue of her 1982 album 1-2. Sister Nancy was the only woman to make the list. The Jamaican-born singer was the first female Jamaican DJ to tour internationally and continues to pave the way for women artists in dancehall, including the next artist you're about to hear. Sister Nancy re-released her album, and it was featured here on Tropical Rhythms in early September and hit number 3 on the Billboard Reggae Album Chart. Tip of the tam to Sister Nancy. Another notable release for those of you who love ska, reggae, and jazz, Amika Rood out of Bilbao recorded an album, The Ska and the Abstract Truth. That was released at the end of November on the Brixton Records label. The album, just a great ska reggae album inspired by musician Oliver Nelson in his classic jazz album, The Blues and the Abstract Truth, that was released in 1961. Another notable release, but we're out of time, so we'll skip that one. But I'll leave you with this last one before Pan Africa. It's Yeza in her album Star of the East. It was released in July, produced by Rory Stonelove on the Black Dub Music label. She's a modern day reggae roots empress, born and raised in Bull Bay, St. Andrew, J.A. She's been dubbed by many as the lyrical lioness and rebel empress. This I leave you with is Yeza and Chickenhead. Until next week, Happy New Year. Sending you much peace, love, and respect.

0: writing, developed sciences, engineering, medicine, religion, fine arts, and built the Great Pyramids, an architectural achievement which still baffles modern science.
1: The 225th Emperor, direct descent from Solomon and the Queen of Sheba.

All right. WRT 89.9 FM, and you are listening to our Pan-African radio show, and I am going to be the host for this show. My name is Jusu Bokari, aka DJ Flo, and here today I have a special guest. In a minute he's going to introduce himself. He's going to talk about important things here, you know, on this dial here. We educate, entertain, and inform, so stay tuned and do not go anywhere.

0: All right, you are listening to WRT 89.9 FM, and we are broadcasting live downtown Madison, Wisconsin, and this is Pan-African Radio Show. Just like I said earlier, we have a special guest here. He's going to introduce himself. I'm just going to give a little recap about him. And he is a founder and director of Strides for Africa, and a registered non-profit organization that focuses on addressing the clean water crisis in rural Africa communities. And he has been doing a great job down there in the African continent. And then I would like Chris Jameson to introduce yourself.
1: Well, thank you very much for the introduction. Happy to be here. Appreciate all the support that Ward has given both Strides for Africa and the African Association of Madison over the past, 25 years. This will be the 26th year of our event for the Africa Fest, which is coming up on August 15th and 16th. Okay. And so I'm the founder of Strides for Africa, and we can kind of tell how that's tied in a little bit.
0: Okay. All right, listeners, and stay tuned and do not go anywhere. My first track this afternoon is going to be Freedom by Limo Blaze. So stay tuned. Do not go anywhere. Do not touch that dial. Let's go.

0: All right, you're listening to WORT 89.9 FM, and we are broadcasting live downtown Madison, Wisconsin. And today I have a special guest here, and his name is
1: Chris Jemison.
0: Chris Jemison. So, let me just, I don't really know, because I tried to do a little research about you, and then it was amazing what I found, you know. And you have been doing a great, great job in Africa. And how did Strides for Africa start?
1: So really, it goes back to the adoption of my son from Ethiopia. So that happened in 2009. And one of the things that we did during that visit was we made a trip down to southern Ethiopia and met with his birth family at that time. And when we made that trip down, I spent a lot of time looking out the window and just seeing something that I hadn't seen before, which was a lot of people, you know, trying to gather their daily water from dirty streams in different areas across the countryside in Ethiopia.
0: So that gives you the spirit in order to start the organization.
1: Yeah.
0: And then what are some of the challenges? Even though we come to that, but what are some of the challenges you have been facing, kind of?
1: Yeah. So, yeah, I guess the challenges that, you know, we saw at the time was, you know, people were really struggling for clean water. And so what we, you know, really kind of, you know, the image that stuck in my head was a boy that was filling up a bowl of water from a roadside pothole. And that was really one of the, you know, inspiring images for me to start Strides for Africa. So then when I came back, one of the first things we did within 2 or 3 weeks of coming back was go to Africa Fest. And when I went to Africa Fest, I realized, you know, this is a great event. You know, maybe they would be interested in doing a fundraiser, like a run walk at the beginning of it. And so I met with the president at the time, Ago, and he provided a, you know, he said, we'd love to have a give back. That's been something the African Association of Madison has been wanting to do. And so it's been history ever since. So since 2010, we have commenced Africa Fest with Strides for Africa, the run walk. But yeah, one of the major challenges was, you know, when we came back and, you know, we saw these opportunities, we're like, how can we give back and kind of sustain that work? And, you know, the run walk event was a way to do that.
0: That's amazing. That's amazing. Well, listeners, you are listening to WORT in 9.9 FM, and this is Pan-African Radio Show. We are broadcasting live downtown Madison, Wisconsin. On this dial here, we educate, entertain, and inform. Chris Jemison is going to be here till the end of the show, right?
1: Yep.
0: Yeah. So, listeners, you're going to have more. But here, we talk less, more music. We are here to entertain you guys. And stay tuned and do not touch the dial. In life, there are certain things you don't look away from them, right? In life, there are certain situations you don't turn your back away from.
1: Mm-hmm.
0: And like what you saw, you did not turn your back away from that. You took that bold step, you know, and since then, the rest is history. Yeah, and continue to do what you're doing, and then we don't stop entertaining the listeners. No, like, we'll come back again. All right, stay tuned and do not touch that dial. Let's go.

0: The Madison Rafah Sister City Project invites you to Madison's 2026 Big Ride for Palestine, a fundraiser for Middle East Children's Alliance on July 19th from 10 a.m. to 2 p.m. at Olin Park. 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Participants are encouraged to register now and build support for their personal ride among friends, family, and colleagues to make this year's event a success. Cyclists of all ages and abilities are invited to participate. Bike decorations, watermelon, and ice water will be available at Olin Park, and participants are encouraged to wear keffiyehs and decorate bikes in solidarity with the children of Palestine and Lebanon. That's Madison's 2026 Big Ride for Palestine on July 19th from 10 a.m. to 2 p.m. at Olin Park, brought to you by the Madison Rafah Sister City Project.
1: 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Here in the studio, I have... can I call him Mr.?
2: Sure.
1: Yeah, Mr. Chris Jemison. And he's the founder of Stripes of Africa.
2: Stripes for Africa, okay. Yeah.
1: So tell listeners, how many projects have you been completed in Africa, and where is being done?
2: Yeah.
1: Even though you mentioned that earlier, but...
2: It's been, I think our goal coming back was, with the adoption, we had some families and friends of all the travel families that went over in our travel group in 2009, and we had funded a couple of projects through that. So we're like, well, if we can do this run walk event to kick off Africa Fest each year, just a simple goal of, doing a water project per year was kind of where we were initially at. And so if you add that up, that would have been 16 years, that would have been 16 water projects that we've done. But what we found is that the sport and people's desire to kind of see project work done in different parts of Africa. So after starting in East Africa, we moved over to West Africa. Now we're up to closing in on 70 projects that we've completed across East and West Africa. The countries that we've worked in have been in the Gambia in West Africa, Sierra Leone,
1: okay.
2: Liberia. So that kind of covers what we've done in West Africa so far. And then in East Africa, we've done work in Ethiopia, Kenya, Rwanda,
1: wow,
2: Uganda, and Tanzania.
1: Wow.
2: Yeah.
1: So, can you talk about the specific types of the clean water? Whether, for example, if it is hand dug wells?
2: Yeah. Yeah. So we do different projects in different regions. So, I don't go over and personally do the projects. We raise the funds here in Madison, and then we work with people that are leaders that have aspirations in Africa. So we've gotten connected to these people through people that are, Africans that are living in the Madison area, or even some that have lived in Milwaukee have approached us and said, hey, I have some connections in Rwanda. I'd like you to meet them and see if we can do something together.
1: Nice.
2: And so we generally work with what we call an implementation partner on the ground in different parts of, these countries across Africa. And so we will work with them, kind of come up with a project concept, and then we send the funds over to them.
1: Nice.
2: And then they carry it out. And we do different projects in different regions. So like hand dug wells are done in West Africa. Those have been, we talk to the partners and they say these are the ones that are going to last the longest. So sustainability is very important to us and very important to these communities. So that has been what we've done over there. But over in East Africa, we've done more deep boreholes or shallow boreholes, or we've done rainwater collection projects. So it kind of depends on the region and where the clean water is at and, what's cost effective to do.
1: Nice. All right, listeners, that is the voice of the founder and director of Stripes for Africa. 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On this dial here, we educate, entertain, and inform, bringing you more sounds from the African continent. Stay tuned and do not touch that dial. Let's go.

0: All right, you are listening to WRT 89.9 FM, and this is Pan African Radio Show. Wherever you are listening from, whether you are relaxing at home or stuck in the traffic, doing yard work, remember here, in terms of music, information, you know, is your listening pleasure here is absolutely guaranteed. And then in the studio here, I have a special guest. His name is Chris Jameson. He's the founder of For Strive of Africa. So, have you recently traveled to Africa to visit the projects and the people that are really impacted by this?
1: Yeah, I mean, we didn't travel like the first, I would say, 7 or 8 years, but been traveling a little bit more frequently, and it's important to see our partners and connect with our partners and understand what their daily challenges are with these projects and what types of things they're doing to, you know, make them sustainability, you know, proof, you know, for the, or, you know, provide good sustainability to these communities. But we did just travel over last month. And so it was actually my son's first trip back to Ethiopia since he had been adopted in 2009.
0: Nice. That's 17 years, right?
1: 17 years ago.
0: Yeah, 17 years ago. Wow.
1: So yeah, he's going to be a senior at Madison West this year. Cool. And, you know, the main purpose of the trip was to reconnect with his birth family.
0: Nice, nice. Oh, you know, I don't know, you know, sometimes when I meet people, like, they're, I can say benevolent, like, they have that heart of giving, like, doing good things. No, it sometimes blow my mind, like, you know, I don't know how to take in, but I really appreciate you for what you were doing, and then keep up doing what you were doing, you know. Just, do you have any other thing that you want listeners to know?
1: I can talk a little bit more about that a trip. Yeah. So, like, you know, it was my son's first opportunity to see some projects, and so we had actually identified a project very close to his home region. We worked with an organization called Roots Ethiopia. That was our project implementation partner. And it was actually at a school down close to the region where he was born. And so we had fundraised for this, and it was not our typical water project, but we also do projects on latrines, and we also try to focus at schools. So, you know, we just kind of believe that the spark kind of starts with children. So we like to bring the clean water projects to those schools. But also in this case, they were struggling, you know, and needed a latrine. So if you can imagine, think about 1,100 students and staff at a school, and there was no place, no toilet, no place to relieve themselves. So the old latrine structure was dilapidated, and they had to take it down several years ago.
0: Right.
1: And so you had 1,100 students that would just go out into the field. You can just imagine, like, that for young women.
0: Right.
1: You know, coming to school that might be going through their menstrual cycle for the first time, and, you know, having to, you know, not having the privacy to do what they need to do. You know, it just broke our hearts, and, you know, this project really kind of captured us in terms of, you know, we could make a big impact. So my son got to see that project, and I think it really kind of changed his view on, like, the opportunity to give back, and I think he's been inspired and wants to do more to give back to Africa since making this trip.
0: So, can you share any specific success stories of a student or school group that made a major on your project, like, successful story?
1: Yeah. So we've had a lot of luck actually here locally. We've worked with the Middleton Interact Club, and we've also worked with some schools out of Green Bay. Nice. But, you know, it's through our, what we call our Global Students Program. And basically, you know, we'll go in and talk about, here's what the challenges are for, you know, gathering water or getting clean water access in Africa. And then the school decides, well, we'd like to do something about that. And oftentimes they do some fundraising, and then the students will kind of see, you know, and connect with the students on the other side with the school in Africa. And then, you know, we'll work on the project. And then, you know, if everything goes right, we will come back and be able to share a completed project with the school locally here that's made something happen on the global scale.
0: Nice. This is wonderful. All right, listeners, you are listening to WORT 89.9 FM, and this is Pan-African Radio Show. We are broadcasting live downtown Madison, Wisconsin. And my name is Jusu Bokari, a.k.a. DJ Flo. And stay tuned. I'm bringing you more sounds. On this dial here, we educate, entertain, and inform. All right, let's go.

0: All right, you are listening to WORT 89.9 FM, and this is Pan African Radio Show. My name is Jusu Bokari, aka DJ Flo, and in the studio here I have
1: Chris
0: Jemison. He is the founder and director for Strive of Africa, if I'm saying it right.
1: Strive for Africa, yeah.
0: So there was something that I was just thinking, that where did you get these strides from, like that particular word?
1: Yeah, I mean, we were trying to come up for, you know, a potentially a catchy name, but also to kind of, you know, represent, you know, kind of, you know, what these projects might mean over in rural Africa. And, you know, I would say, you know, when you look at what your base necessities in life are, you have water and food, you know, everything starts there. And so we feel like sometimes if we can bring the clean water access to a school or a community, that that can really be kind of a spark to kind of help them, you know, with some of the challenges that they have.
0: Okay.
1: And help them, you know, kind of take the next steps as a school or a community.
0: So if I may ask again, what is the unique about the Strides for Africa event? I think
1: So I mean, it does kick off or commence Africa Fest each year. So, you know, it's, there's a lot of great energy that's kind of starting near kind of in the early hours of Africa Fest. And okay. So you're going to hear some of the music, some nice. Of the drumming that's happening, that's getting ready. You know, the DJ's starting to play songs. And so there's a great energy. You're seeing all the vendors, the craft vendors and the food vendors that are starting to set up at Africa Fest, and they're getting ready, you know, to further day. You know, there's all the music and the dancing and, you know, the culture and, you know, just all of those things are happening. But one of the things that we try to do at our event that I think is pretty educational and is to really try to get people to feel like what is the water gathering process like in Africa. And one of the really neat events that we have is called the Team Relay Challenge. And so what teams do, and this can be a team of 1, 2, 3, 4 people, they walk with an empty jerry can. Which you see a lot of those over in the rural parts of Africa.
0: Yep.
1: And that people are using those to gather their water. You take an empty jerry can down to the Yahara River and fill it up. And then, you know, however full you want to fill it up, you don't have to fill it up all the way.
0: Right.
1: If you just want to get a little bit of feel for it. But some teams will fill it all the way up. And then them, you know, whatever their partnership, you know, is set up as, they will bring that back to the park. And that'll simulate the water gathering process in rural Africa. And our other participants that are just doing the walk or the run are seeing kind of the challenge that is
0: okay.
1: for people that are in, you know, really good shape. And you just can imagine, like, this is the women and children
0: right.
1: That are often hungry, and they're bringing that water back, and then they still need to do more work with it once they get it back. They have right. to boil it to be able to use it.
0: And then also you see people really strain, like, for example, pregnant women.
1: Yes.
0: Yeah, which is really, really difficult sometimes.
1: Mm-hmm.
0: You know, and then I also find out that why is education such a core pillar of your organization?
1: Yeah. So I mean, I think it's really important that we, you know, bring clean water. So, like, you know, the minds that are going to be leading Africa, you know, in future stages, you know, they need to have, you know, clean water at their school. You know, I also work with a nonprofit organization down Milwaukee called Feeding Mouths, Filling Minds, and they're focused on sustainable food projects. And so we've worked together on a lot of projects to bring clean water and food opportunity, you know, more food to schools, so that those young minds, you know, have an opportunity to not focus on those challenges so much. You know, that certainly might be with them, but have an opportunity to go there and focus on learning and leading, to kind of help, you know, their communities out going forward.
0: Nice. And then also, before ever I met you, I did a little research about you and your organization. Since 2009, your organization has founded 59 water projects and reaching nearly to 60,000 people with improved yeah. access to clean water.
1: Yeah. And you know, we're just getting a lot of projects done right now. So we're up actually getting closer to 70 projects. So I would say we're at like getting close to 67 or 68 projects. And this was our most impactful year this past year. There was a lot of big projects that, you know, had a lot of, you know, are going to have a lot of impact for people and communities. And, you know, we estimate over 15,000 people were impacted just this last year alone. So that's like 20% of the impact that we've made,
0: happened
1: in this last year, which is pretty remarkable. So got to say thank you to everybody that's been supporting this work, and, you know, going there firsthand last month to see some of these projects, you know, like I can tell it's making a huge difference.
0: Thank you very much for your work, and keep up doing what you're doing. He is the founder and director of Stripe for Africa, a registered nonprofit organization that focuses on addressing the clean water crisis in rural Africa communities. And he's here in the studio. And then stay tuned. More information, more music. Do not go anywhere. Stay tuned and do not touch that dial. All right, let's go.

0: Have you ever been to a Disability Pride Festival? If not, this is your invitation. On Saturday, July 25th from noon until 5, join us at Warner Park for Madison's 14th Annual Disability Pride Festival, a free celebration of disability culture, community, and disability justice. Spend the afternoon enjoying live music and performances, meeting more than 70 exhibitors, exploring local artists and community organizations, and enjoying the free food while it lasts. At noon, a short off-street parade from the Warner Park Accessible Playground to the Disability Pride stage will be led by Forward Marching Band, followed by Up to Something Aerial Dance Troupe. Whether you have a disability, love someone who does, or simply believe everyone belongs, you'll find a welcoming community awaiting you. 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The festival is Saturday, July 25th from noon to 5 at Warner Park. It's free and we strive to show off our accessibility with ASL interpretation and other accommodations available.
1: 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We are broadcasting live downtown Madison, Wisconsin. And in the studio, I have Chris Jameson, and he's the...
2: Yes, I'm excited to be here. Thank you for having me today.
1: Yeah, and then we have an event that is coming up, I think, next month or so, right?
2: Yep, August 15th and 16th.
1: Yeah, so when is this Strides for Africa event?
2: So Strides for Africa kicks off Africa Fest 2026, and Strides for Africa is on Saturday, August 15th, and our events start at like 10 a.m., and so just for those couple hours, if you're able to come out and participate, that can make a huge difference. So your steps, can change the future for others in rural Africa. So I'd really appreciate you considering coming out and participating in the event. And then stay afterwards for Africa Fest. Africa Fest is moving to 2 days this year. We're going to have a guest shortly that's going to talk a little bit more about that. But it's really exciting. It's been, a one-day event for a number of years, and we're excited to expand it to go into a second day this year so people can kind of take in the music, the culture, the food, the dance, all things Africa. It's an important cultural event here in Madison. And we're looking forward to having it run over a two-day period this year.
1: I have a very important question here for you. And what are the primary goals for Strides for Africa over the next few years?
2: No, that's a great question. We've been doing work in different regions, and we don't necessarily have a script that we're going to just focus in one region. As people come forward and have, a project aspiration in a different country, we're willing to take that on. It's really kind of fulfilling people's aspirations for what they would like to see and where their connections are in Africa. Yeah. But we do have some big goals in Nimba County in northern Liberia, where we've done a lot of work over the years. We have an aspiration by 2030. To get to 50 clean water wells just in Nimba County and Bong County, kind of up in the northern part of, and we're getting closer. I mean, we're getting up to 24, 25 wells up in that region. So, that means that we're going to have to, probably do 6 to 7 wells per year over the next few years to hit that goal of 50 wells in that region. So that's one of our big goals that we have coming up.
1: And then also for our listeners looking to get involved, what is the best way to support your clean water and educational initiative? Listeners, I know people are out there, they're listening to us, and sometimes I have a very good, a lot of people listen whenever I'm on air. I know. So how can they be involved?
2: I think if you have a good connection to somebody that's doing clean water work, in your country, feel free to come and find me. Once the Africa Festival starts during that day after the Strides for Africa event's over, if you don't talk to me at the Strides for Africa event, you can normally find me either at the welcome tent or at the beer tent at Africa Fest. I will be there for most of the rest of the festival. But you can also go to our website, which is stridesforafrica.org, and find out something, of how you'd like to participate, whether it's volunteering, participating in their Strides for Africa Run Walk event, which is again coming up on Saturday, August 15th. There's opportunities to volunteer as well. So, there's never been a time where our projects and our work, with Less USAID, going over to Africa, it's a really important time for us to do our sustainable work and help out these communities with sustainable projects. So if you have that desire to help with clean water, we'd love to see what your role could be.
1: Thank you, Chris. You are doing an amazing job. That's the voice of the founder and director of Strides for Africa. And you are listening to WRT 89.9 FM, and this is Pan-African Radio Show. This program is from 2 to 4 p.m. And at 4, we're going to end the show. And wherever you are listening from, just think that your listening pleasure here in terms of music information is absolutely guaranteed. And then giving is very important, to give is very, very important. So we just want to say thank you, Chris, for your benevolent act, and keep on doing what you are doing. And let the party continue. All right, let's go.

0: Right. You are listening to WRT at 9.9 FM and we are broadcasting live downtown Madison, Wisconsin. Today I have a special guest in the studio. I have Mr. Chris Jemison, and then I just have another one here. His name is, can you please introduce?
1: Jojo Amorin, but most people know me as DJ Lyrics.
0: DJ Lyrics?
1: Yes.
0: Lyrics. Welcome, DJ Lyrics.
1: Thank you.
0: And then I have some few questions for you, Mr. Chris.
2: Yeah.
0: Before ever we switch over to DJ Risk, if that's how
1: lyrics.
0: Yeah. So how is African Fest actually? I think you answered the question earlier. Connected to your organization.
2: Yeah. So Strides for Africa, you know, for since 2010, has been the event that kicks off Africa Fest each year. So, you know, as they're getting ready for the festival, the craft vendors and everybody's getting set up and the music starts to play, you know, we're having the Run Walk event, you know, as a give back event, you know, for Africa. And then that, you know, just kind of goes right into, we have our award ceremony, and then they have the African drum call at noon. And that officially starts Africa Fest 2026.
0: And this year is going to be like a two-day program, right?
2: It's going to be a two-day program for the first time. And so, you know, super excited about that opportunity and seeing how that goes here in Madison. But, you know, if we know Madison at all, like, I think they'll come out and support it. And I think it might be an opportunity for people, from Africa, from some of the larger communities in the area, you know, or, you know, more so like Minneapolis and Chicago and Milwaukee, right, might make it more worthwhile for them to travel out to Madison and participate in this event. So we're excited about that.
0: And then for DJ Lyrics.
1: Yes.
0: I actually find out that you are heavily involved in local Madison, Wisconsin community events. And then you also serve as a part of the organizing committee here in Madison. Annual African Fest this year. Tell us a little bit about yourself.
1: So like I said earlier, DJ Lyrics. So officially I'm the resident DJ of the Africa Fest, but I'm also part of the planning committee. So first off, let me give a shout out to Ray Kumapai, who's the president of African Association Madison, also the chair for the festival planning committee, which Chris and I serve on. Also thanks to all the members of the planning committee as well, right? So, in Madison, I'm part of a group called Afro Vibe Entertainment, and we plan Afro international events, cultural events, where we fuse culture, fashion, food, bring all the African communities together. So we've done events for almost 20 years in Madison.
0: 20
1: now.
0: Years, nice.
1: Yeah,
0: nice.
1: But got involved in Africa Fest maybe around 2012. I became the official resident DJ, so I've been doing that for that long. And also help with the entertainment schedule, entertainment programming of the festival,
0: right.
1: The stage management, work closely with the MCs to make sure that we have a successful event.
0: So once again, when is the festival this year?
1: Yes, so the festival is going to be on Saturday, August 15th and August 16th. So like Chris said, this is the first time we're doing a two-day event. And we're excited about that because it gives people more opportunities to really take in the festival. They don't feel like, oh man, we have to wait another year to come back for another Africa Fest. And folks that maybe because of schedule conflicts, they can't make the Saturday, they can also plan on Saturday, Sunday, vice versa, right? So it gives more people opportunity to really engage during the festival. And we have more performances, more events during the festival. So,
0: Chris, you have anything to add to that?
2: You know, I think it's really exciting, you know, as also a member of the festival planning committee, to kind of see it grow to this stage. You know, the performers that we have each year, it's fun to see the different groups that come out. A lot of them are local talents. You know, sometimes we'll bring in, you know, like more regional or national or even international acts, but, you know, it's exciting to see people show off their different talents and for people to kind of immerse in the culture of Africa, each year. So it's going to be exciting this year. We're excited to see the city of Madison come out, you know, not just the Africans, but other community members coming out as well,
0: right,
2: to really immerse in the culture.
0: Thank you, guys. Thank you. And thank you for joining me today in this wonderful, you know, just I'm just excited here. I don't have much to say. All right. 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And this is Pan-African Radio Show with DJ Flo, a.k.a. Juice Bokari, bringing you more sounds. All right, let's go.

0: All right. You are listening to WRT 89.9 FM, and this is Pan African Radio Show with Jusu Bokari, aka DJ Flo. And we are broadcasting live downtown Madison, Wisconsin. And I have a special guest here today with me in the studio, and Chris and DJ Lyrics. So, Chris, what are your aspirations for the coming year? Your aspiration for the coming year?
1: I think we really want to work towards that goal of 50 wells that I mentioned in the northern part of Liberia.
0: Right.
1: And so that's going to be one of the focus efforts this year. We're also going to try to do 1 to 2 additional wells up in northern Sierra Leone. So we've been doing work up there with Dr. Alhaji Ninjai. I think a lot of people that listen to this program are familiar with his work, with his organization, Project 1808. And so we have worked with him on 4 wells in the past in Sierra Leone, and we're hoping to do another 1 or 2 wells in the coming year. We'd like to continue our work in Malawi, and then continue the work that we've been also doing in Kenya and also Tanzania. So those are our focus points as of right now that we're hoping to fundraise for at this year's event, which is again coming up on August 15th to kick off Africa Fest. The event will start at 10 a.m. If you'd like to learn more, you could go to stridesforafrica.org. And we'd love to see you out at the event, helping us make a difference over in Africa.
0: And then, actually, I don't want to overwhelm you with questions, but so if listeners want to support your organization, what is the website? Like, what's the name?
1: So the name of the website is Strides for Africa. So stridesforafrica.org is the name of the website. You can go just search Strides for Africa. You should be able to find the website. And then there are volunteer participation, and then also giving opportunities that, you know, are available there. If you have other further questions, feel free to reach out. You should find a page on there for contacting us as well.
0: Do you have your last comment for listeners?
1: You know, I just encourage you, like I said, it's really important for this work, with kind of the current situation in the world. Climate change is also, playing into what's happening in the world. The dry seasons are longer. So the challenges are real on the ground in Africa. And if you're able to give an hour or two to come out and participate in this event or give, that can go a long ways in making a difference for somebody's future over in Africa. So we'd encourage you to come out. But then, after that, there's a great festival that in Madison, one of our finer traditions and festivals in Madison with Africa Fest that kicks off at noon on Saturday, August 15th.
0: Thank you, Chris. And that was the voice of the founder and director of Strides for Africa. And I really appreciate having you here this afternoon, and then continuing to do what you're doing, and stay blessed.
1: Thank you so much for having me. I appreciate the time.
0: Thank you. And then also to DJ Lyrics. I have a few questions for you also as well. And has the festival always been 2 days in this duration?
2: Madison. No. So maybe about six, seven years ago, we did like a pre-festival jam session.
0: Yeah.
2: So that one happened on a Friday night. So that was just to test to see if we could do that. So that was just with a few vendors. We just had entertainment on stage, few dancers, and then DJ, obviously DJ music. So this year is the first time that we're doing a full 2 day festival, full of festival arts and crafts, food vendors. We're gonna have the African village tent brought to you by the African Women Association of Madison. They will have the children's tent as well. But we're gonna have the full festival on those 2 days, those Saturday and Sunday. So you're not plenty to do, plenty to enjoy. You are not going to miss it. You do not want to miss it. Yeah.
0: And what actually inspired the creation of African Fest?
2: Yeah, so it's been a number of years. There's been feedback, right, that because of the so much success of the festival, and a lot of the time, the investment of the community into the festival, they just wanted a bit more of the festival, right, to really take in for the rest of the year. So they don't feel like they're missing out based on all the investment and the inputs that we've had. We've had feedbacks from the vendors. We have feedback from the performers. We have feedback from the community in general. So we feel like this approach gives everybody an opportunity to really enjoy the festival. You can't miss it now. It's 2 days. If you can't make Saturday, you make Sunday. If you can't make Sunday, you make Saturday. And you want welcome to come back to back to, because each day is going to be different. So, yeah.
0: So how does the African Fest act as a bridge for our cultural exchange and education in the local community here?
2: Yeah. So it's a way for us all to learn and grow, get to know what all communities, what all the African communities are represented here in Madison. Look at the various mutual interests, mutual organizations that each and every one of us are involved in. Really to celebrate our culture, our heritage as well, and really form partnership with the local Madison community, then county, Wisconsin as a whole, and, you know, the surroundings, you know, Chicago, Minneapolis, Milwaukee, etc., Iowa, outreach, right? Yeah. The African community here in Madison, and really form those strong partnerships with the local state, local government, and so on. So, yeah, it's just the way for us to really outreach, kind of like an outreach for the African culture.
0: That is really interesting. And keep on doing what you're doing, guys. You know, you're doing an amazing job bringing you more sounds. You know, you are listening to WRT 89.9 FM, and this is Pan-African Radio Show. Stay tuned and do not go anywhere. All right, let's go.

0: 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I am here in the studio here with DJ Lyrics. Welcome, DJ Lyrics.
1: Thanks again for having me.
0: So how did you came about with that name, like DJ Lyrics? Like,
1: yeah, so, you know, we're talking through a few options. As a DJ, you usually bring the sounds, you bring the beats, and then you bring the, obviously, in a song, you have lyrics, right? So first I was like, DJ sounds. I was like, too vague, too common. And then it was DJ beats, but that one already was taken. There's various versions of beats. And then I said, what about lyrics? Because as a DJ, you still have to be good to be able to, talk to the crowd, get the crowd involved. So I stuck with that DJ lyrics, mm-hmm. With a K, so to make it a little bit unique. But yeah, unique. That's how it came about. Yeah.
0: Yeah. And you are from Ghana, right?
1: Yes.
0: Yeah, I'm from Sierra Leone.
1: Sierra Leone. Yeah,
0: yeah. Sierra Leone, West Africa.
1: West Africa.
0: We're in the same sub-region. We're brothers.
1: Yes.
0: Yeah, so concerning the African Fest, if I am new in Madison here, tell me what would be my experience to be part of this wonderful show event that is coming.
1: Yeah, so I'm glad you asked that question. And Africa Fest was really my introduction to the community. When I first moved to Madison, I went to African American store, on the east side of Madison, and I was like, "What do people do here? What do Africans do here? To stay connected, to grow?"

0: over, right? So that was just an exciting time showcasing their culture. They had different performance dances, you know, fashion, you know, there were some musicians, artists, local bands that were playing. And so that was the first time I really got exposed to, you know, coming even from Ghana, that was the first time I really got exposed to firsthand all the other unique African cultures, right? We've seen it on TV.
1: Right.
0: We've seen it in the movies. But the festival was actually the first time that I saw that diverse display of the African culture.
1: That sounds so interesting.
0: Yeah.
1: On the show, I'm sorry for interrupting there. Yeah. Were you about to...
0: So as a first-timer witnessing the festival, that's a chance you're going to see your own culture being displayed.
1: Right.
0: And you can participate as well. But then you get to see the other cultures as well on full display.
1: As well. And how many countries are going to be there?
0: Everyone. All the 52, or at this date, I think it's 54. Cape Verde Islands are going to be there. Comoros Islands are going to be there. One of the great features of the festival is the Parade of Nations. So all the nations, with their flags, they come in with their outfits. They come in and they showcase their country, right? So if you're part of a certain country or you're affiliated with a certain country, we invite you to come to that parade, especially do not miss the Parade of Nations. That's really a part to really showcase where you're from. Yeah.
1: So what about the food side?
0: Yes.
1: How many food and craft vendors plan to be at this year?
0: Thank you. I'm glad you asked that question. So we've been growing over the years. So I remember years where, you know, we didn't have enough food vendors, right? They actually ran out of food. But this year we have 15. I think at least 15. And one vendor actually bought three booths. So it's like 15, but really it's like 18, right? Because they are adding more booths to their food.
1: Nice.
0: So they're going to have food vendors from Cameroon represented, food vendors from Ivory Coast represented, food vendors from Ghana. Represented, Nigeria represented. You know, East Africa, there's going to be some North Africa food vendors as well. So all over, you cannot miss it. There's different flavors. So you cannot miss that. And there will be plenty of food flavors for you to try. So we have 15, yeah.
1: Sound interesting.
0: Yeah.
1: All right, listeners, this is WRT at 9.9 FM, and this is Pan-African Radio Show. Today, I have one of the organizers here with me for Africa Fest.
0: Yes.
1: Is here, DJ Lyrics, just trying to give some updates about what is going to happen and August
0: 15th and 16th.
1: So stay tuned, and this show is from 2 to 4 p.m. At 4, we're going to round up, and then thank you for listening and continue to support this wonderful station. On this dial here, we educate, entertain, and inform. All right, stay tuned.
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1: Yes, yes.
0: It's good to have you here, man. You bring some, I don't know. Yeah. So tell me, what performers will be at this year festival?
1: Yeah.
0: African Fest.
1: Yeah, so we've got an exciting lineup of performers. So you're going to have the likes of Tani Jakiti and Afro Funksters. They're going to be live. Okay. You're going to have Limanya Drumming Group. They're going to be live. We're going to have Aya from the Gambia is going to be live. And we've got a couple of other special guests from the surrounding states. They're going to be performing. We're not going to disclose it yet. So stay tuned for that. We're going to have you know, the Cameroonian group, they're going to showcase their culture with a dance. The Nigerian group, Nigerian masquerade group, they're going to showcase. The Nigerian women's group, they're going to showcase as well.
0: Nice.
1: So we got a couple of local artists that are going to represent it as well. So, yes.
0: So what are some features of African Fest and when do they occur?
1: Yes. Oh, so we started the festival with opening ceremony. So we have some officials, elected officials, they'll be there, kind of lay down the agenda for the day.
0: Okay.
1: We'll go through the program. Then we have the drum corps. Then we have the official Parade of Nations that I talked about. So that is really, you know, one of the key highlights of the festival, with all the 54 countries represented. They're going to be dancing. They're going to be shouting. They're going to be waving their flags. So that's an amazing sight. We're going to have a fashion show that's going to take place as well. We're going to have a couple of DJs showcase, you know, like a DJ party session. We're going to have the bands that I highlighted. They're going to be performing in between all day long. Then we're going to have, what else am I missing? We're going to have the African Village Tent. Yeah, so this year's theme is...
0: I was just about to ask you that question, right. But you can go ahead.
1: Yeah, so yes. So we have the African Village Tent. They're going to be showcasing the theme for this year.
0: Okay. And then do you... What is your favorite part of African Fest each year? What's your favorite part?
1: Yeah. So I love the Parade of Nations. So that always makes me feel proud, even, you know, like all the countries, right? And you can see the sense of pride, you know, the excitement for them to be able to hold their flags and represent for one day of the year, or in this case, 2 days of the year, they get to really showcase where they're from. And so that excitement and all really gets me. It's very rewarding, right? So that's one of my favorites. The other one is also the performers, like the Nigerian masquerade group is one of my favorites as well.
0: All right.
1: A lot of the great performers, the other artists are there too. I'm looking forward to what they have in store for us this year.
0: Okay, all right. Thank you, DJ Lyrics. And that's the voice of DJ Lyrics. He's one of the organizers for this show, this event that is coming up next month, which is African Fest. I hope you guys will be there, you know, and to support, you know, like just support each other, right?
1: Yes.
0: And showcase our what?
1: Our culture.
0: Our culture.
1: Yeah.
0: And this is WRT 89.9 FM, and you are listening to a Pan-African Radio Show with DJ Flo, bringing you more sounds. All right, let's go.

0: All right. They said every good thing's what?
1: Must come to an end.
0: Yes.
1: It doesn't have to, but you know.
0: So DJ Lyrics, I was so happy, you know, to see you here, you know, bringing you all this good information here. So what is your last comment, you know, like you want listeners to know more about this program?
1: Yeah, so again, DJ Flo, thanks for having us on WORT
0: 89.9
1: FM. Thanks for having us. And again, the Africa Fest this year, a special two-day, for the very first time, two-day event, August 15th and August 16th, 10 a.m. to 10 p.m. At McPike Park. 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And this year's theme is the fabric of Africa. And when you think about it, it's not just a fabric as in cloth, but it really talks about the diversity of Africa, of the cultures. So come out and then experience those cultures on the 15th and the 16th.
0: All right, listeners, that was the voice of DJ Lyrics, one of the organizers for African Fest for this year, 2026. And continue to listen to this wonderful station. The next show is going to be La Junta. They're already, you know, are here. So I'll see you next time. And I just want to say ta-ta. All right, see you next time.

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It's time for La Junta with DJ Lil Cat.

0: All right. It is DJ Lil Cat here on La Junta today. You might have been confused why you didn't hear our usual intro song. And that is because we're doing a special episode all about Brazilian music today. And when I say we, I have a very special guest in the house, Jacob Wolbert.
1: Hey.
0: Our listeners here, you know, on La Junta, we talk about salsa, Latin jazz, and a whole lot more. Music from all across Latin America and the Caribbean, and today is no different. But we're going to be spinning music that we don't always get a chance to cover, and that I don't give nearly enough attention to, Brazil. So, you've already heard from Carlinhos Brown, and under my voice, the artist is Lin da Quebrada. We'll be back to talk more about our theme in a bit. But for now, we're back to the music.

0: Hey, hey, you're listening to La Junta on WRT, and today we're featuring music of Brazil. This is your host, DJ Lil Cat, and I have special guest, ethnomusicologist Jacob Wolbert, percussionist extraordinaire.
1: Jacob, thanks for having me. Happy to be here.
0: Yeah, so tell the people what we've been listening to so far.
1: Yeah, so after Carlinhos Brown and Linda Quebrada picked us off, we had A Show by Carla Casarin, an artist that I actually had never heard of before, so thank you for introducing me to her. Afro Cidade, the hip-hop group with Baby Chiligue. Pablo Vittar, one of Brazil's most famous pop stars, with K.O. Alavancó by hip-hop artist Carol Conká. And right now we're listening to Divagarinho by Gilson.
0: Oof, I'm glad you're pronouncing all that stuff in Portuguese. Thank you so much.
1: No problem.
0: So Jacob, Brazil is, there's so many musical styles in Brazil, and obviously the country, it's huge, it's part of Latin America. It neighbors countries that I spin tunes from all the time, like Peru and Colombia, but Brazilian music, it's kind of a different circle of things than what we normally would play on the show, salsa, cumbia, merengue, Latin jazz. Do you have any insights or want to tell people some of the key differences musically and culturally that kind of guide the differences?
1: Yeah, I mean, well, got to mention the linguistic difference in Portuguese rather than Spanish a lot of the time. But I think a big part has to do with just the history of how the music grew separately in its own music industry over the 20th century. You have the rise of radio and a real effort on the part of the Brazilian government in the 30s, 40s, 50s to nationalize their music industry as one of the main cultural exports of Brazil. So I think you get a lot of consolidation around what you could call a genre, but like jazz, it's really more of an umbrella term to represent a bunch of different things. And I'm talking about samba, of course. So both in terms of instruments, you might think about that squeaky instrument called the cuica, that maybe you didn't know that was called that, but you might hear it.
0: Yeah. We're going to hear some of that in some of these songs
1: sure.
0: later.
1: Yeah. Yeah. So you got some specific, unique instruments, but also there's just a lot of emphasis on Afro-Brazilian traditions. Yeah, so Yoruba culture infiltrating the music.
0: Which actually, there is a lot of Yoruba influences in the music of the Caribbean that we play very often from Cuba and Puerto Rico and America.
1: That's right. It grew in a different direction a little bit than places like Cuba, but it's very strong, very present in a lot of popular music from Brazil.
0: All right. We're going to get back to the music here with a fabulous mashup from one of the biggest superstars in all of Brazil.

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Hey, welcome back to La Junta, only on WRT. I'm your host today, DJ Locat, and I'm here with special guest Jacob Wolbert. We are featuring all music from Brazil today on La Junta. We've got a little bit of information here to make the show educational and interesting, entertaining, of course. Jacob, when some Americans hear Latin music, they go to genres like salsa, reggaeton, bachata, cumbia, timba, which are things I play on this show very regularly, and of course, salsa and Latin jazz. What are some of the genres that would immediately come to someone's mind if they were talking about Brazilian music?

0: got stuff like Shoru, which is a little bit more, it's got more instrumental focus. We got something called MPB, which means Brazilian popular music, but it refers to a certain trend of popular music that came around in the 60s and 70s. Continues to this day. Some of the stuff you've heard fits in that category. We've got more regional genres like forró, and brega is another sort of cheesier thing. We got techno brega, which there was a song back, a few songos back that you might have heard by Luiz e os Alquimistas that fits in that genre. And then, you know, in the jazz realm, there's been a lot of mingling with bossa nova over the years, a more laid back, sophisticated samba from the 50s and 60s. And then, you know, things like country music there, which is known as sertanejo, a really rural music focused on life in the country in Brazil.
1: Yeah, dang, lots of options here, lots of different styles, which is not surprising for a super huge country like Brazil.
0: That's right.
1: We are going to, in the next couple songs here, we're going to focus in on one genre that's been very popular, maybe even overrepresented, which is samba. Looks like we're going to have a handful of songs, different artists who are current, some that are recorded long ago, but it should be a great mix. Let's tune back in.

0: Yes, you are listening to WORT. This is DJ Lil Cat here with special guest Jacob Wolbert today. Jacob, what are we hearing here?
1: Yeah, so that block kicked off with a band called Baiana System from Salvador, Brazil, doing Lucro. Those of you that attended Carnival this year at the Majestic might have heard an arrangement of that one from the local samba group, the Hanfibians. After that, we had Diogo Acosta with Cosme Damião. And then after that is actually a connection of mine from my research, Jussara Marçal, this brilliant São Paulo-based singer who's been going at it for a few decades now, a legend of the local samba scene in São Paulo, doing a cover of Retalhos de Cetim, classic samba song. And we just heard So They Sleep by Sergio Pereira, a U.S.-based Brazilian guitarist.
0: Yes, and I had to play that one because I love the bass sounds in there, that fretless electric bass. Our listeners who tune in regularly will know that I have a weak spot for the fretless electric bass. Yes, and speaking of local music, I wanted to let folks know about an event that's happening tonight, the Big Pachanga at the Harmony Bar, which of course is at 2201 Atwood Avenue, featuring Los Chechos and Sergio Musica. That is happening from 6:30 to 9:30, and it is a fundraiser for Tony Castaneda for Assembly. So please do not miss out on that. It should be a very good show. Los Chechos, of course, is and Tony are good friends of the show, and I'm sure it will be a very festive and musically entertaining event.
1: Yeah, sounds like a fun time.
0: Well, it is 4:59, coming up on 5 o'clock here, and you are listening to WORT 89.9 FM Madison. Today on La Junta, we're exploring music of Brazil, and we are going to keep going here with a couple more jazzy numbers.

0: underneath my voice now, you're hearing a track from Salsa de la Bahia, Renegade Queens, and this is all women who are producing new music out of the Bay Area. This track is featuring Mary Fettig off of that album. And like I said, it's from the Bay Area, San Francisco, which is actually where my special guest, Jacob Wolbert, has spent quite a bit of time.
1: Yeah, that's right. I was lucky enough to be out there doing a PhD in ethnomusicology at UC Berkeley from about 2016 to 2023. Spent over half that time living in Berkeley.
0: Yeah, and you did a lot of research. A big part of your research, from what I understand, is fusion music, the idea of Brasilidade, or Brazilianness. Can you tell me a little bit about what that means and why it is important?
1: Yeah, so my research mainly set out to sort of address the questions of how does popular music in Brazil sound nationhood, and how is the idea of Brazilianness musical? In current music trends, in particular urban scenes, popular music, but maybe not the most, you know, selling out stadium type of music, but music that a lot of people are likely to recognize, music that gets used in films and novellas, soap operas. And a lot of what I found was that it wasn't just one particular set of sonic characteristics that made that answered that question, but it also had a lot to do with sort of how music is funded and what private corporations that really have very little ostensibly to do with music, what they choose to fund. So there's a bunch more factors than just kind of what does the music sound like.
0: Yeah, gosh, there's a lot that goes into it, isn't there?
1: That's right.
0: So through that research, it sounds like you were doing, looking into different mixing of traditions, and I programmed a couple songs in the next set that have those elements. Do you want to talk about any of those songs?
1: Yeah, I mean, I'm excited to hear a track by Dona Onete, who is a legendary figure from the north of Brazil, and she's still going strong. I think she's in her late 80s, and she has brought a lot of the regional styles from the north, from the Amazonian region. She's made them more popular in other places. Like, you hear her music in São Paulo. She played a show when I was doing research there, and it was widely attended. A lot of people were really excited to see this woman bring her traditions from the north into the biggest city in South America. Another one is Magalena by Carlinhos Brown. So this one, he collaborated with the jazz artist Sergio Mendes, and people might recognize this one. This one was quite popular from the early 90s. Yeah.
0: All right, let's do it. Oh, and by the way, you have to look up the music video for that track by Dona Onete. Here we go. Let's take a listen.

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0: Ooh, I hate to interrupt this song because the orchestration is just so lush and lovely. This is Luisa Brina off of her new album, which is a series of spells for the modern day world. And I love, absolutely love the concept. Some about taking care of yourself, taking care of your community, hopes for a better world. So just really beautiful themes that are echoed in the music. But I did need to interrupt it to tell you about some events that we have coming up to see live local music. And since today is our show all about Brazilian music, I thought, why not tell you about some of the Brazilian-influenced music that's going on right here in our community. On July 25th, the Handphibians and Otimo Dance will be at the Atwood Fest around 11 a.m. Betsy Izell's group Kansau will be playing at Jazz at 5 on August 19th. Again, that's 5 p.m. August 19th at the Top of State, and that's a free outdoor event.
1: Yeah, a couple more Brazilian-focused events, too. The samba group Saideira Pagode has a monthly samba circle at Working Draft Brewery on the east side every third Thursday. I was at the one this week. It was awesome.
0: It's on my FOMO club calendar.
1: The next one coming up is August 20th. The other one I wanted to plug is at the Union Terrace on August 28th will be the Handphibians with some other Brazilian groups as well. That one's always special, playing outside on the terrace, sort of the parallel event from Carnival, which usually happens in February. This one is our summer showcase. Don't miss that one.
0: And again, there's one thing going on tonight that I want you to be aware of. The Big Pachanga tonight at the Harmony Bar. That's 2201 Atwood Avenue, featuring Los Chechos and Sergio Musica from 6:30 to 9:30. It's a fundraiser for Tony Castaneda, his bid for assembly. We've got some more music coming up for you right away. Here we go. Something a little different.
1: Yeah, this is Seu, a singer-songwriter from São Paulo. Has been going strong since the late 90s. A really great singer, and her band is awesome. Always good to catch her when she tours the U.S. or watch her sets on things like KEXP and Tiny Desk.
0: And here you have it today on WORT, La Junta with DJ Little Cat and special guest in the house, Jacob Wolbert. We'll be back after a couple more great tunes.

0: underneath my voice, you hear the song Carolina by Seu Georgi. We're wrapping up here on La Junta, as we do every week, to make way for Rockin' John and I Like It Like That coming up here at the top of the hour. Thanks so much for tuning in. It has been a pleasure exploring the music of Brazil with special guest Jacob Wolbert today.
1: Thank you so much for having me. It's been great to be here.
0: Yeah. As we're heading towards our rock and roll set, I thought it was only appropriate that we started heading towards the 60s and 70s. Leave you with a set of music that was really important and kind of redefined Brazilian music. So we're going to have some of the greatest hits, I think, coming up next.
1: Yeah, some all-time bangers heading your way.
0: We're going to hear from an artist who I know DJ Augustine is a big fan of, Milton Nascimento, coming up. And Jacob, you know a lot about this album, right?
1: Yeah, so we're going to hear a track off of the very influential early 70s album Clube da Esquina, which was Milton Nascimento and Lo Borges, in collaboration with a bunch of musicians from the state of Minas Gerais, and just huge pivotal album, an album that's won my heart for many years, and that next year you might see some live reenactment of. Going to try to put a band together and play some of that album or all of it if possible.
0: Love that. Can't wait. We, of course, will tell you, keep you updated here on La Junta with when that comes around. Another super important song in the country is Domingo no Parque.
1: Yeah, Domingo no Parque. So Sunday in the Park by Gilberto Gil, who, along with Caetano Veloso and Chico Buarque, one of the most important songwriters, figures. He was the Minister of Culture in the first Lula administration in the early 2000s, and just someone who continues to delight the world with his creativity and his music.
0: Yeah, I really like that tune, and I can't wait for you to hear it. We're going to leave this show with another very popular song, Brazil Pandeiro.
1: Yeah, Brazil Pandeiro. This is actually a cover, but from the 70s, a band called Novos Baianos covered this, and this is another band near and dear to my heart. It's the first track off of their most famous album, Acabo Chorare. Those who are around Madison 2016, 2017 might have seen me and some other musicians play that album in its entirety. And if you liked that, or if you missed it and want to

Yeah, that's too good to fade out. It's another great edition of La Junta with DJ Lil Cat. It's 6 o'clock. This is WORT 89.9 FM in Madison, Wisconsin, listener-sponsored community radio.

0: 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The Atwood Music Hall presents Chuck Prophet on Saturday, August 1st. Over the last decade, Madison audiences have had many opportunities to dig Chuck Prophet. The singer-songwriter played at the sessions at McPike Park and headlined Orton Park Festival. After spending some downtime recovering from cancer, Chuck returned in 2024 with Wake the Dead, backed by the cumbia sounds of the band Quien Sabe. Chuck describes his current tour as a cool little four-piece acoustic country rock road band. No backing tracks, just the sound of wood, wire, skin, and air moving around a room. With backing from his wife Stephanie on piano and longtime collaborators Mike Anderson and Sean Nelson on bass and snare. More information about this show can be found at theatwoodmusichall.com. Chuck Prophet brings his stripped-down acoustic show to the Atwood Music Hall on Saturday, August 1st. 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

0: Yeah, and that's how we start tonight's edition of I Like It Like That. I'm Rockin' John for the next 2 hours. It's mostly rock and roll from the 50s and the 60s and the stuff that fits from the 1970s up to 2026. Got a bit of that on tonight's program. And I have a featured artist. It's the same featured artist from last week's show, the late, great Bobby Fuller. Bobby Fuller passed away 60 years ago today, July 18th, 1966. And I'll be playing some Bobby Fuller music on tonight's program. We heard a couple in the opening set. And, well, I'll be sneaking in some other stuff as well. We started off with Bobby Fuller and Bodine. That was recorded in El Paso, Texas, sometime in the 1960s. I bought these CDs back in the late 90s. I'm sure there's probably been updated sessionographies of Bobby Fuller, but hey, I'm only on the net a few hours a week, so I don't have time to look at all this stuff. So I'm just going by what I got. Bodine by Bobby Fuller from Corden, El Paso. That one by request, Tommy James and the Shondells, Moni Moni. And that was a huge hit, April through July of 1968. And they wrapped it up with the Bobby Fuller Four. They got their name from Bob Keane at Delphi Records and Mustang Records, where the Bobby Fuller Four ended up. Another Sad and Lonely Night, that was the flip side of their big hit single in Los Angeles, Let Her Dance. You're going to hear that one later on in the program. And I should mention that, well, there's dual lead guitars in the Bobby Fuller Four. There was Bobby Fuller playing a lot of it, and a guy named Jim Reese played lead guitar on some of the Bobby Fuller Four's records. Well, it's brand new. The Rolling Stones, Foreign Tongues, I played something off it last week. Brand new stuff here in 2026 from the Stones.
1: Never wanted

0: And a big twin spin, we start off with Los Lobos, the Richie Valens classic, Ooh My Head, based on Little Richard's Ooh My Soul. That's from the La Bamba soundtrack that came out in 1987, that one on vinyl. And then Los Lobos, well, they did it twice, a week ago Thursday and a week ago tomorrow. They would go out with La Bamba and would morph into the Rascals' Good Lovin'. So I thought I'd play Los Lobos and Good Lovin' by the Rascals back-to-back on tonight's program. That was a hit. They were the Young Rascals back then, and that was a hit March to June of 1966. And you're listening to I Like It Like That with me, Rockin' John, on WORTFM in Madison, Wisconsin.
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1: And that's going to be a blast. I'm going to be there next Sunday because I'm going to be in here spinning records. On Saturday, the Rousers will be playing on Sunday starting at 2 o'clock. DJ El Serpentine and me, good old Rockin' John, are going to be introducing the band. As I posted on my Facebook page, I've been fired up about this for weeks. And it's back to tonight's featured artist, the late, great Bobby Fuller.
2: One, two, one, two.

And a lot of rockers have done that song, including Bobby Fuller. He recorded that in El Paso, the folk classic Green Sleeves. And Bobby Fuller, I should mention, he had his own teenage nightclub in El Paso and his own recording studio. Some of the recordings you're hearing in El Paso recorded at his home studio. Boy, Bobby Fuller, he was way ahead of his time in El Paso, Texas. And a happy 85th birthday to Martha Reeves.

Happy 85th birthday to Martha Reeves. And we just heard Three by Martha and the Vandellas. They happen to be my three favorite Martha and the Vandellas tunes, and I played them all together. We start off with Martha and the Vandellas and Quicksand. And that was hit November 1963 through January of 1964. Then Jimmy Mack, a hit for Martha and the Vandellas February through May of 1967. And he wrapped it up with kind of an appropriate number for what's been going on in these here parts. A huge hit in the summer and fall of 1963, Martha and the Vandellas, Love is Like a Heat Wave. And that was a hit late July through October of 1963. And I mentioned last week, Bobby Fuller, well, he loved Buddy Holly and the Crickets. Buddy Holly and the Crickets were a huge influence on Bobby Fuller and his music. And on this one, he's covering a song originally done by the Crickets.

And I love his version of that song, originally done by the Crickets. Bobby Fuller covering the Crickets' Baby My Heart. And that was recorded, I'm guessing, in El Paso, Texas. And as my ongoing tribute to John Lennon and George Harrison, at least two Beatles or Beatles-related things on the program tonight. Well, we have three Beatles-related songs on tonight's program, starting off with a cut from an album that I bought a little bit more than 60 years ago. These are the Beatles.

0: things we said today, dedicated to about 4 or 5,000 girls in here. Or you got 4 or 5,000. I'm counting her hair on her head here. You with the glasses. Things we said today.
1: Things we said today.

And an interesting triple play. We start off with the Beatles. George Harrison on vocals, If I Needed Someone, from Yesterday and Today, one of those capital thrown together LPs from various sources. Yesterday and Today came out a little more than 60 years ago, back in 1966. And then Paul McCartney and Ringo Starr doing a duet on Paul McCartney's new record, The Boys of Dungeon Lane. We heard Home to Us, Ringo playing drums on that one as well, from right here in 2026. And then back to the 1960s, Bobby Fuller doing a Beatles song, The Things We Said Today, recorded in El Paso in a club. Well, no, it could have been Bobby Fuller's club. I think he had that closed by 1964. Or it could have been a bowling alley. Bobby Fuller live doing the Beatles, Things We Said Today. And if you don't know already, Madison native Joel Patterson is playing in Bob Dylan's road band. He's been on the road with him for quite a while, and I've been celebrating that on this program. We're going to hear two songs in a row. We're going to hear The Modern Sounds, Joel Patterson, Bo Sample, and Alex Hall, followed by Bob Dylan doing a song that he's been playing live on this tour.